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1: McCabe, did you see Olive Garden is giving away never-ending pasta passes? Apparently there are 100 of them in this entire world. They're giving them away from now until the 22nd of November, where you can literally just get a free pasta every single day.

0: SL100. I actually have an old school love dedication coming from Jacob.
1: Me and her have been together almost 1 month now, and I just love her to death, man.
0: Oh, this is so cute. I'm going to blush for you. How did you meet?
1: 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It was pretty crazy.
0: Pulling out the flirting on the Facebook Messenger.
1: She actually had a really big crush on me.
0: Oh.
1: I was actually trembling because I didn't know how she would take it when me asking her out.
0: I am proud of you, Jake.
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1: Sarah, why are you sending paragraphs to the group text right now?
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1: This is something like you would see in a movie. 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That's right. 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

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So there's a professor who's going viral because he put this hidden word in the text of the exam, Madagascar. 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And it completely destroyed all of the AI answers that people gave. So, like, I think half of the class failed.

0: Your number one hit music station is SL100. I'm McCabe. Alyssa is on the phone. Why are you feeling good?
1: I'm excited because I have a babysitter.
0: Oh, nice. A little parents' time out. What are you doing?
1: Just eating a lot with the hubby. Just, you know, maybe a milkshake, you know?
0: Yes, exactly. I love that plan. Calories do not count today.
1: Yeah.
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We do it at 1 p.m. and 5 p.m. too. So keep us on with the iHeart app through the day. And be at the iHeart Festival for free with, of course, Benson Boone. We got BTS there this year and Zara Larsson. And you.

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Something to look out for next time you're traveling. Microsoft is warning that there are fake hotel Wi-Fi pages that are literally just designed to steal your information. 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

0: SL100. I'm McCabe. Alexis is on the phone. What is the exciting thing that you're doing right now?
1: I, for my birthday, am booking a trip to Greece for myself.
0: Oh, I love that for you. Have so much fun. And if you decide to bring me, that's okay too. 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
1: 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Now, definitely get to know Dominic Fike, who's been trending with this song, Baby Doll. He's doing a bunch of opening dates for Tame Impala on his tour right now.

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0: 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Katie is called in shock and awe of what your cat is doing. What's happening?
1: I came home and, not kidding, she used the toilet.
0: She did what?
1: I came in and she was sitting on the toilet using it.
0: Honestly, I'm more impressed than anything. Congratulations to your cat.
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It's McCabe. 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

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You can record a message and send it to the studio. 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
0: It's real. According to science, they say the buzz of finding like a good deal online can last 3 hours. Not sure if your kids do that.
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They say the holy water's watered down, and this town's lost its faith. Our colors will fade eventually, so if our time is running out, day after day, we'll make the mundane a masterpiece. Oh my, my, oh my, my love, I take one look at you, you're taking me out.

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2: Hey, Crystal, it's your girl, Jules. The new hit list is always winning. Thank you so much for giving us something to turn up to. And that last song that you played, so good. Keep it going. And we appreciate all that you do. Thank you.
1: Of course, Queen. That was Stella Lefty with Boston. More's on the way. Malcolm Todd, Taylor Swift. So keep it right here.
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2: Thanks again for struggling with me tonight on the new hit list. 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Till then, at La Crystal Rosas, Taylor Swift, I Knew It, I Knew You.

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follow us at SL100. All right, Wednesday, here we go. And halfway through the work week. I love that for us. This is Katie. And you know, we are everywhere on that totally free iHeartRadio app.

0: This is SL100. This is Katie, and it's a trend on TikTok. I don't know how I feel about it. It's called the bullying trend. And some of the TikToks I've seen, it's like a parent who's kind of preparing their kid for going back to school, I guess. And if a bully picks on them, you know, what's the retort? How do you respond? So actress Brooke Shields jumped on board with this trend, and her daughter, who is 20 years old, had some insults that she hurled at her mom. But Brooke Shields with the comeback, the clapbacks.
1: You're one of the most annoying people I've ever met.
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2: It's because I'm worried about the world because it's habitated by people like you.
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Pittsburgh's number one hit music station, SL100. All right, I have some Zara Larsson coming up for you this hour, who you know is also going to be taking the stage in Las Vegas at our 2026 iHeartRadio Music Festival, along with Cardi B, BTS, Benson Boone. You've got more chances coming up later on this morning to win a trip plus $1,000. Just when I-

chime in today. What's on your mind? This is Katie on SL100. 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
1: All right, let's talk about this story when it comes to The Weeknd. And it was January of last year when The Weeknd was saying after his sixth studio album came out that he was going to retire the stage name The Weeknd. And we didn't quite know where the pivot was going with his career, but, you know, here we are. This is Katie. Well, recently The Weeknd performed in Sweden and serenaded the crowd, basically saying, "I am not going to retire. I changed my mind. Listen."

0: 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I like it.
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XL100.com. This is Katie. Actually, that would be really sick. I don't even know why I'm saying actually. Like, period, dot. So the Backstreet Boys, they announced that they are extending their Las Vegas into the Millennium Sphere residency with three New Year shows. So you can see the Backstreet Boys at the Sphere December 31st, January 1st, and January 2nd, marking the second straight year the group will be celebrating New Year's at the venue. I like that. How much are those tickets, though?

0: Channel 100, Hattiesburg's number one hit music station. What's going on? This is Katie. And we have, I guess, do we say celebrity baby? That sounds kind of weird. Well, a famous person had a baby. And Aubrey Plaza is now a mom. The 42-year-old White Lotus actress welcomed her first baby with boyfriend Christopher Abbott on Sunday. So this was her talking on the red carpet when she was pregnant. This is before she had the baby, but talking about, you know, she's excited for when they've got their new little family member. Listen.
1: It's wild. Yeah, it was very, it's been a journey the last couple of years, and I'm just, feels like such a blessing, and I'm just going with it.
0: I think she's going to be an amazing mom and a funny mom, an amazing funny mom.
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1: So let's talk about why Brad Pitt is trending this morning. This is Katie. And Brad Pitt did an interview with Esquire, revealed that following 7 years of sobriety, Brad Pitt is choosing to drink again. But it sounds like he's in such a different headspace. This is NBC Nightly News with more on the story.
2: Pitt revealed last year that he joined Alcoholics Anonymous in 2016.
3: I was trying anything and everyone, anything anyone threw at me. It was a particular difficult time.
2: A friend close to Pitt telling NBC News today, he's in a good place and everyone makes their own decisions. 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Now the actor says he drinks in a more restrained manner and he can have a few.
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All right, make sure you're dialed in later on this morning. 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
1: Man, Harry Potter fans do not play, especially when it comes to Dobby the house elf. So you know that in the UK, on an actual beach, they built, I guess they're calling it Dobby's grave. Like, I mean, obviously Dobby's, he's in a book. It's not a real character. But they had this, like, grave, and this project was supposed to either, like, move it or alter it, and the fans freaked out. So they're like, okay, we won't touch Dobby's grave. Again, Harry Potter fans do not.

0: forget to tell your smart device to play SL100 on iHeartRadio. All right, let's talk about this food news that is trending. An Oreo with a new cookie that's going to taste like chicken. I was like, this is Katie. Well, reportedly, Oreo has released a KFC spicy chicken Oreo cookie available only in China. So it's not here in the States. But the KFC cookie features chicken-flavored cream. Fans on social media are reacting with plenty of confusion. Understandably so. Horror. And curiosity. I mean, I gotta say, I have follow-up questions, too. Not like I want to try one, but why?
1: The most talked.
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1: Wait, but did she find her husband? I mean, if so, lucky girl. So the story continues to trend that Ray was reportedly on a date with actor Michael B. Jordan. They were photographed. They were at a Six Flags Great America theme park outside of L.A. But I love Michael B. Jordan so much.
0: They would make an amazing couple.

0: 800. You know how you call customer service and they send you to some computerized agent now? Yeah, we think that sucks too.
1: Guaranteed human.
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SL100. This is Katie, and would love to know what songs you're loving right now. 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

0: 100. This is Katie. All right, let's talk about Powerball. So the Powerball jackpot is trending. It is moving closer to $1 billion. Yeah, $1 billion, man. So there was no grand prize winner Monday night's drawing. So tonight is going to be worth at least $975 million with a cash value of a little over $422 million. Federal taxes on the winnings could be as much as 37%. And we always talk about this, like, people freak out about, like, if you won the lottery and what gets taxed. I mean, how is that? I mean, why does that matter? Because I would have $0 if I didn't win. And if I won, I'd be like, okay, that's fine. Take the tax. I don't care. Give me my money.
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1: Follow us at SL100. I cannot stop thinking about that ASAP Rocky interview where he confirmed that Rihanna is back in the studio. You guys, it has been way too long since we've gotten a new Rihanna album, so I can't wait. And after he said it, ASAP Rocky was like, I'm going to get in so much

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All right, let's talk next how you can win a trip to Las Vegas, see Zara Larsson, and so many other amazing performers next month. Hang out.

0: This is SL100. What is going on? This is Katie. And it's all going down next month, our 2026 iHeartRadio Music Festival. It is presented by Capital One. So listen later on this morning. You've got more chances to win that trip. So it's like airfare, hotel. You get tickets for both nights. You get $1,000 and be like Norman who won.
1: Wow, awesome, man. Thank you. I appreciate it. Well, I thought it'd be something nice to take my wife to. She loves music. It'd be a good time to get away.
0: Oh, okay. So who are you and your wife most excited to see at the festival?
1: I am most excited to see Snoop Dogg.
0: Yep.
1: I think she's going to love to see Cardi B for sure.
0: I mean, the whole lineup is 10 out of 10. No notes.
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0: NFL 100. All right, let's talk more about fall flavors that are hitting our grocery store shelves this year. And you know I'm here for all the pumpkin things. I'm Katie. So Thomas's, they unveiled a fall bagel and English muffin flavor line. Unlike some other brands, they said you won't get them until October. And I'm like, why are you holding out on us? Just give us the pumpkin things now. So you can get Thomas's pumpkin spice bagels and English muffins. Sidebar, those English muffins are so good. And then also Thomas's maple French toast bagels and English muffins. Yes, I'd like to try all.
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1: Hey, it's Katie on SL 100, and thank you for hanging out with us. Don't forget to catch The Funniest Way to Wake Up with John, Jay, and Rich. It's coming up this morning on SL 100.

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All right, later on this morning, more chances to win that trip to Las Vegas. 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So you win the trip, $1,000. You're also going to see Zara Larsson. No nightmare.

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1: Are we celebrating any fun food holidays for today?
0: Kind of.
1: So today for August 12th, it's National Julienne Fries Day. Like when they're cut super skinny. This is also called like shoestring fries. I don't know. I like my fries chunky.

0: Quetzal 100.
1: So we have an update after last week's, I mean, it was just awful, like a mental health crisis that happened with celebrity blogger Perez Hilton. So his family took to his website with a new official statement talking about the status of Perez and his recovery. Take a listen.
2: Perez's family is sharing a major update when it comes to his well-being. And they told fans via his website that he is still in a Florida hospital under the Baker Act. The family described Perez's condition as serious but stable, adding he experienced significant blood loss and sustained additional injuries that will require surgery in the coming days. Signed off the official update by imploring that people respect the family's privacy, including his three minor kids, who they said are safe.
1: All right, so we will keep you posted on this story.
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What's on your mind? 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

0: Gettysburg's number one hit music station is SL100. What's going on? This is Katie. Yeah, we have to talk about this. So according to a new survey from LendingTree, 30%, a third of Americans admit that they have shoplifted. And they're talking about what they took the most of. So as it turns out, food and non-alcoholic beverages, that's the most commonly shoplifted item. Are people stealing them from convenience stores or what? Or, you know, sometimes when you like do the self-checkout and you've got the case of water underneath, people are just like, oh, la, la, la, and then you leave. Oh, God, I could never. My anxiety would not let me. The second most swiped item is clothing and then personal hygiene products.
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0: SL100, Hattiesburg's number one hit music station. Taylor, good morning. You're on the air. What's up?
1: Hey, good morning, guys.
0: Morning.
1: So I was just listening to the girl about the dream of her boyfriend talking in his sleep.
0: Yeah.
1: And I have a similar story, and I can't stop thinking about it. It's freaking me out. I just moved into this, like, you know, those little tiny home communities. I just moved into this new one, and ever since, I've only been there for, like, 2 weeks. Ever since, I was having nightmares about the guy that lived there before me, and I was like seeing how he killed himself in the home. Awful, awful nightmares. Okay, and then I went to go check my mailbox, and the guy, by the way, in my dream, he looked maybe like Indian or something, but I checked my mailbox and I saw that his name was like Messiah or something like that, or some Messiah. That was his name. Anyways, last night, my boyfriend woke me up freaking out because I kept whispering, "Help me," in my dream. I don't remember any of it.
2: You got a ghost.
1: Oh my God, I need some space.
2: Do you know what's weird? So you figure, like, if you do that in a tiny home, it shouldn't take you that long, right? If you save a tiny home.
3: It'd be like a 2-minute process,
2: yeah,
3: probably.
2: Yeah, it should be good.
0: Thanks, Taylor.
1: That's very true. Bye, guys. Bye. Have a great day.
0: You too. What's something you are very good at but don't talk about because people wouldn't believe you? This is a list that's trending online on Reddit. And I picked a couple that I thought were interesting. Something you're good at, but people don't believe you. This person says, untying tight knots.
2: Why wouldn't somebody believe that?
3: I mean, that's the thing. That's the part about it. Right. Like, well, no, there's no way you're good at untying tight knots.
0: I wish this person was here because I got a knot on my shoe, on my shoestring, and it's in the middle of the shoestring, and I just leave it. It's too tight now. Do you know what I'm talking about?
3: Yeah, you need that person.
0: I know. Somebody said Guitar Hero. I dropped out of high school for a bit and played it nonstop to keep myself busy.
2: Which is not at all like playing guitar.
0: That's a 36-year-old man. This person says, I have a very good eye for color. I can tell the difference between two shades that most people wouldn't notice. Okay. When a string comes out of my sweatpants and hoodies, I'm very quickly can put it back in with just my hands.
2: What a talent. I wish I had somebody like that around my place.
3: It's tough to do, actually.
0: What about you, Rich? You got something that's very good at, but you don't talk about?
2: Yeah, because nobody's going to believe me or they're going to challenge me on it. But I feel like I can either see a post of a couple or a post about a couple and tell you if they're going to make it or not.
0: Oh, really?
2: So, yeah. I feel like I can see something in the eyes and I can see if, like, somebody's calling somebody their rock too much in a post.
4: Yeah.
2: I feel like that's trouble.
4: It's like if you see the really long and lengthy, like, you're the love of my life and nothing's ever going to tear us apart, and it's like 5 paragraphs.
2: Yeah. Like, here's a good example of a couple that works. I'm going to give you a couple of works. Kyle Unfug and her husband Fish. On their anniversary, I see a cute little picture of them. He's like, happy anniversary to the love of my life. That's all you need. It's perfect.
3: Short and sweet.
0: Yeah, but her post one time was like, my rock, my whatever, my...
2: Nah, she won't rock anymore.
3: You know, like, Scott is a words of affirmation person. Yes. So sometimes I got to give him, I got to fill his love tank.
4: Right.
2: I kind of feel like, too, even though I've never set up a couple at all for anything that's turned to a marriage, I feel like if I'm watching across the restaurant at a couple on a first date, I can tell if it's going to work out or not.
0: This person says, picking handcuffs. I can do it in less than 4 seconds with a needle I hide under my upper lip.
3: I thought you meant choosing them.
4: I'm like, fuzzy ones or like the metal ones?
0: She says, I can do it in less than 4 seconds with a needle I hide under my upper lip, and that's with my hands cuffed behind my back.
2: How many times has she been arrested?
3: That's pretty good.
0: Wow. This person says, I can hear electricity. I can tell if a circuit is closed or open, how much current is going through, whether it's AC or DC, whether it's high or low voltage.
4: Oh, that's crazy.
0: This other person says, I can accurately predict when a song is right around 150 beats per minute. Yeah. I trained for a half marathon. In order to keep my pace, I created a playlist with hundreds of songs that are 150 beats per minute.
3: That's awesome.
2: That's super. I have that kind of weird hearing where I can tell, like, if there's a guitar in a song, what kind of guitar they're playing.
0: Oh, you can? That's good.
2: Yeah, pretty much.
0: God, I feel so average right now.
3: I know. Oh, I'm trying to think of, like, am I good at anything?
2: Let me give you, John Jay, first of all, one of your secret talents is you can see 10 seconds of a preview of a movie and you already know if it's going to win an Oscar or not.
0: Yeah, I'm pretty good at that. I think I'm good at that. Yeah, yeah. You know what else I'm good at? I'm good at waking up before my alarm.
4: Yeah.
2: That's a good one.
0: I'm really good at that.
4: I hate that.
0: But the only way people believe me is they have to come over. Come on, come over, have a sleepover. I'll wake up 10 minutes before my alarm goes off.
2: Kyle, you're good at turning a room that's in a bad mood and into an instantly good mood.
0: That is true. You do that.
3: Well, thanks,
0: you
3: guys. Do. Okay.
2: She's I'll a take tension that. Breaker, but unless you're just walking in oblivious and you don't know that there's tension.
3: Right.
0: Anyway, so what's something you're very good at, but you don't talk about because people wouldn't believe you? Give us a call or text us. Peyton, I saw you were at this wedding over the weekend. How was that? You party animal?
4: Oh, my gosh. Yeah, no, it was so fun. It was really cool. It was one of Kadeem's, one of his childhood best friends. So he was in the wedding, and it was a lot of his old friends from when he was in high school. And it was really cool to see them all together. And it was really awesome to see everyone as well because we just got married a couple months ago, so everyone was all telling us congratulations and loving on us too. So it was really awesome. It was a lot of fun. I was a little like worried about it, like going into it. And I don't know. I feel like it's just something about being in Portland that like brings out like insecure Lil Peyton.
3: Why?
4: Like, brings out like 21 year old Peyton. I don't know. I just feel like, you know, like you know when you go to like a certain place and just the people are just. They're just different. Like Kadeem says it all the time. He's like, Arizona people are built different. I don't get it. And I feel the same way about Portland. I just don't feel like I like fit in there. Like to be truthful, like you look around and everyone's like an Instagram like baddie, and I'm just not that.
2: Yes, you are. You're the original yeah. Instagram baddie.
4: No, it's for real, but I don't know. It's like so weird. I was telling Kadeem about it, and I don't know why I always get like in this weird.
3: Do you feel like it's because you know he's got romantic history? There?
0: That's what it is.
4: No, not really. Not really.
0: That's what it is.
3: With his friends, like.
4: No, because Kadeem never really had that. Like, he never really, like, had a girlfriend around, never really brought anyone around. So it's not like, I was like, I don't know. But it was really cool because I got to meet a lot of Kadeem's friends' wives. And so that was really cool because we were like, we have to get together and have a good time.
0: But, what about the song you were talking about?
4: Oh, my gosh, dude. That was wild. I was in the car. So Kadeem's whole family lives there. His mom's there. His dad's there. Everyone's there. And me and Kadeem and his dad and his stepmom are on the way to breakfast. And his dad keeps playing this song on repeat.

0: AI.
1: It does sound very auto-tuned.
2: Is it?
0: And so I look it up, and it's AI. And I was like, this is like the Puerto Rico song.
2: But for Portland.
0: But for Portland. Yeah, we outside from the Indy
1: all the way to the east side. Because if that was a real person, they would say, it's still raining.
0: Yeah. No, well, I mean, it talks about Alberta, Killingsworth. Like, those are, like, major streets in Portland. Like, if you're from Portland, you know exactly where you could go down Alberta.
3: Why not just listen to Portland by Drake and who else is that? Travis Scott?
0: Yeah, I mean, that's also on repeat a lot of times out there.
3: Michael Phelps with swim moves. Michael Jordan with tennis shoes.
0: Yeah.
3: My Samsung got a cracked screen.
0: Oh my gosh. But no, it was a great time. And John Jay, you would have been in heaven. I think it was probably the best wedding food I've ever had.
3: Oh, really?
0: All homemade, just cooking. Literally, it was like everyone helped. Kadeem's mom was over there helping set up. Like, it was really dope to see his village and everyone out there helping. And
3: you know, when you talk about wedding food, the wedding food that stands out to me, and I've been to a handful of weddings. I've been to everybody's wedding here. The food that stands out to me is our boss's wedding. Because it was peanut butter and jelly sandwiches.
1: Oh, yeah.
3: Like, I remember that. I can't remember my wedding food, but I remember his wedding food.
0: That
3: was peanut butter and jelly, and it was so good. And I don't know why that stands out, but it just does. Other than that, I'm like, I can't remember any other wedding food. But anyway. All right. Well, thank you, Peyton, and welcome back.
0: Oh, thanks. It's good to be back.
3: Peyton's Predictions is coming up next. You want to get your horoscope read? 877-937-1047.
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1: The itsy bitsy spider crawled up the water spout.
0: All right, so Shelby is in the studio. Hello, Shelby.
2: Hello.
3: Tarantulas are venomous, yes?
2: Yeah.
3: Yeah, so if they bite you, if you upset them, they will put their venom into you, yeah?
2: Those more spicy ones can bite. It's like a bee sting. It's like similar to a bee sting. But the two I brought are a little bit more docile. Like, but
3: have you been stung by or bitten?
2: No.
3: Okay.
2: Never bitten.
0: So you have tarantulas. Do you have other animals?
2: I do. I have chickens, dogs, cats.
0: The loser of this game has to let a tarantula crawl on them. And we've had a long, long, long time ago, something tragic happened in the studio with a tarantula. So is there any caution you want to give us to tell us to be careful?
2: Yes. So tarantulas are really fragile.
0: Mm-hmm.
2: So a far fall could actually shatter the abdomen and it would be fatal for the spider. So we would have to do it somewhere where...
0: Like right here.
2: Yeah.
0: Like we do it on the... Like, so whoever loses...
3: Stay we'll still.
0: Put their hand right... And we'll put this all live on YouTube. Whoever loses...
2: Yes.
0: Put your hand still and just let the tarantula crawl.
2: Yes.
0: Let it crawl all the way up.
2: Yeah.
3: That's a really terrible idea for a game.
4: Do they sense your fear?
5: I was going to say, the way that my heart is beating out of my chest right now, I have the cold sweats.
0: Okay, so we're going to play the Spider-Man game. So, Nick, you and Shelby switch places, and then Shelby...
5: Oh, my goodness. I feel like we needed a neutral to write this game. Like, Nick has it out for me.
6: Okay, guys, we're playing Name That Spider-Man. I have pulled clips from the 3 live-action Spider-Man franchises.
3: Okay.
6: You have to tell me which one is which. They are all either going to be Tom Holland, Andrew Garfield, or Tobey Maguire. Okay. That's the only thing I'm giving you today.
0: Okay.
6: So tell me which is which.
0: So if there's a winner, that person doesn't. So are we playing rounds where people get eliminated?
6: I have 3 rounds.
0: So somebody wins. Then that person's out.
3: They're free of the spider.
0: Yeah. They're free of the spider?
6: Yeah.
0: Okay, that makes sense. Okay.
3: Well, you know how this show...

0: Oh my gosh. I'm sweating.
1: Okay, everybody. No one's got anything wrong yet. Kyle.
2: You know, eat your green vegetables.
0: That's Tobey Maguire.
3: Wow. All right. After one round.
0: Wow. Breathing a sigh of relief.
3: No one has been eliminated yet. We'll move into round two. John Jay.
4: I missed the part where that's my problem.
5: I think that's Tobey Maguire.
3: You think so?
5: Yeah.
3: Good job, John Jay.
5: Dude, my stomach hurts.
6: This is so not a fun game.
3: I thought these were going to be really much harder, but you guys are Spider-Man fans, apparently.
5: By the way, if you just loser has to have a tarantula crawl on them.
6: A live tarantula. Yeah.
3: All right, round two continues with Rich.
5: Good luck.
6: So that's just screaming. Okay, well, so I can't tell. I don't remember that scene from the movie. So I'm just going to take a wild guess and go Tobey Maguire.
3: Rich Barra got it correct.
0: No! No! Boulder Dash!
3: Wow, all right. Still, no one has missed one as we move to Peyton.
7: Is that a knife? Is that a real knife?
8: Yes, it's a real knife.
7: My weakness, it's small knives.
0: Okay, so it's one of the three.
3: It is, yeah. That is what we've established.
6: Welcome to the game, Peyton.
0: Okay, a knife? No, I don't know. I don't know.
3: You
0: okay,
3: have to guess.
0: I'm going to guess.
3: 33.3% chance of getting it correct.
0: Can I hear it again?
3: Nope.
0: Andrew.
3: Andrew?
0: Mm-hmm.
3: Way to go, Peyton.
0: Stop it.
3: Wow.
0: Love it.
3: Wow. All right.
6: Oh, my God.
3: No one has missed one.
0: The pressure is on Kyle. So
3: Kyle unfucked.
0: So stupid.
7: Leopardy!
0: What? Tom Holland. Got it wrong, didn't I?
3: Man, you guys. That's right.
7: Wow.
3: Round three.
6: Unbelievable.
0: Wow.
3: All the marbles starts with John Jay.
0: What?
5: Oh, my God.
0: No, that's so hard.
5: Well, this is where the game changes. Andrew Garfield.
3: You guys, if you get them all right, do I get the transfer?
0: Yes,
3: all right?
0: Yes, please.
5: Yeah, that's a great
3: John
5: idea.
3: John Jay got it right.
0: Yes,
5: that's
0: no.
5: Yes.
0: All
5: right. So, oh my God, I can't believe I did that.
3: The stakes have never
0: so you're
3: been
0: safe,
3: higher.
0: John Jay. You're out. Good job.
5: Oh, I feel so good right now.
3: Rich?
5: I feel like this is probably what it feels like to win the Powerball right now.
6: Shh, everybody quiet. I gotta get my clue.
7: Come Spider-Man!
6: I'm just jumping in. Tom Holland.
3: All right, Rich is correct.
0: No way!
3: Okay. 10 questions in. No one's got one wrong yet. Round three.
0: I'm going to be sick.
3: Peyton.
7: Woo!
0: That is Toby. My palms are so wet.
3: Is that your final
6: spaghetti?
0: Toby.
3: Toby is correct.
0: No! Okay.
5: That's crazy.
3: Okay.
5: That is so crazy.
3: Now I'm starting to get nervous. The final clue in round three goes to Kyle.
4: I'm going to throw you out the window now.
0: I'm sweating. Okay, because I'm like in between. I think that's either Andrew Garfield or Tobey Maguire. I don't think it's Tom Holland, but maybe it's Tom Holland.
3: It's definitely one of the three.
0: I'm going Andrew Garfield. Tell me I'm right. Please.
3: Kyle, you're right.
0: Stop
3: what?
0: It.
3: Okay.
0: No. So.
6: What do we do?
0: Yes, I don't think we've ever had this.
5: You either have a tiebreaker or you have.
3: I have two more clips.
5: Or you go, or you the host. I mean, the way we play it when I do trivia.

0: is if you get them all right, I do the payoff.
1: That's true.
0: So it's you and me, name is your buzzer, loser has to put the tarantula, let them crawl on him, right? Okay. And we, do we have to wait for the clip to finish before we do it?
2: No.
0: Okay. Whatever. What's the...
1: Ready?
2: I'm ready. Are you ready?
1: Yeah.
2: Okay.
3: So what was the best putting...
4: Oh my gosh. Who said it first?
5: You couldn't even hear the clip.
0: It didn't matter. I know who it is already. I got it.
1: I do too.
5: But
4: who said it first?
5: Okay.
2: Like 3, 2, 1.
1: Judge it. Oh, come on.
5: You didn't even try that
1: because
5: time.
1: I got in before he did on the first one.
0: No, you didn't.
1: Yes, I did. You can check the tape.
2: I thought 3, 2, 1 was going to be you were going to say but, who, say, who it was.
0: But also saying Rich, saying Jaje is very complicated.
1: Well, you agreed to the game. And if you check, you can check the tape.
0: I don't care. Go ahead. I don't care.
1: I think it's Andrew Garfield.
0: So do I.
2: Andrew Garfield is correct.
0: All right, Shelby, bring the spider out. I'll do it.
5: Oh, wow.
4: Well, I think you both got to do it.
0: Oh, there's two spiders, Rich.
2: Yeah, there are two spiders.
5: You all do it.
0: Terrible. Shelby, why would you bring two spiders?
4: Do it together.
1: That's fine. Just do it. Come on, Shelby.
4: Solidarity.
1: Just do it.
0: Who's good? Okay.
1: What's my spider's name, Shelby?
6: Well, this one's Hermione.
0: Okay.
1: That is a giant-ass spider. Oh my God, that's like as big as my palm.
4: Rich, you love Harry Potter. Hermione should be yours.
1: Okay.
4: She said if Hermione, the spider, is not in a good mood, how do you determine?
6: So if like the tarantulas are, scared or frightened, then the first sign is they flick hairs off their abdomen. And in the wild, if you're like a predator, it would like blind you. But since we're not like small enough, the hairs would, give a small rash, like a reaction if you're like allergic to them.
2: I found out today that after a tarantula's mate, the female eats the male.
1: Oh.
4: Oh, like praying mantis?
5: As she should.
1: That is the biggest freaking spider.
6: Live about 20 years.
0: Okay, Rich, don't panic.
1: I won't.
0: Don't stress, Rich. Do not stress.
1: I can feel
0: Rich, do not stress. Do not get aroused. What?
4: Why would he get aroused?
0: Rich is a little freak.
2: You never know. It might awaken something in
4: him. It's on
0: there
4: his
0: it goes. There it goes. There it goes. There's a trench. There's a tarantula on Rich's hand.
2: Rich, look at
0: it. Oh, my God.
4: He's crawling
0: awesome.
4: Up his arm, literally.
1: Okay, I think the bit's over.
0: I think you're right. Oh man, we got a break too.
4: You're so brave, Rich.
0: Wow. Way to go.
1: I can feel the hairs coming
0: that's
1: loose.
0: A good payoff.
4: Way to go, Rich.
0: Way to go, Barrow. Video, you know, it's like full circle moment for you from a long time ago.
4: And the tarantula survived this time.
5: Wow.
0: Way to go. That was, way to go, Barrow. That was awesome. All right.
1: Wait a second. So you said the fingers were... I could feel them curling. Are the tentacles curling? What does that mean?
0: It loves you.
6: They're kind of like sticky because they're sticky so they can like curl easier on surfaces. But no, she's a rose hair, so she doesn't have the curly hairs.
0: Well, that was great, Shelby.
7: Jay and Rich.

0: Hattiesburg's number one hit music station is SL 100.
1: Good morning, John Jay and Rich. Can I help you?
2: John Jay?
1: Yeah.
2: I have life updates on that guy that slid into my DMs. He is my boyfriend now.
3: Shut up.
0: I mean, here's this guy. This is a guy you said you met because the only thing you had in common is you both listened to our show.
2: You kind of came up on my For You page, and I saw that you love Jesus and dinosaurs and dogs, and the nail in the coffin was John Jay and Rich. And I've seen you, like, comment on some of their things, and I'm like, yeah, I love John Jay and Rich. If he hears this, I'm hoping he'll say something about it.
0: Oh, do it.
2: Hey, Kyle, if you're listening, it's Jen from Instagram. Things are going great. We talk all day, every day, basically. And I'm going out to visit him next month.
4: Whoa. Let's say somebody in real life that's near you asked you out right now. Are you so into this Kyle guy that you would not go on another date?
2: No, I probably still would.
4: Okay. So you're
2: being
4: smart.
2: And honestly, I would encourage him to as well. Okay. Like this, it's not, we haven't met in person. So I think that that's like the most important thing first. But once we met in person and solidified that this is a real feeling, then it would be monogamous, you know? Now he's my boyfriend.
0: So you guys had the conversation of like, what are we? He's like, we're boyfriend and girlfriend.
2: Oh, yeah. We like define the relationship.
0: So you guys got intimate already?
2: Why do you always ask that? You are so silly. You always go like straight to that.
0: Well?
2: No, but okay. Soon, for sure.
4: Okay, I do have a question, though.
0: It's been talked about.
4: If you are boyfriend and girlfriend and you sound like you're pretty googly-eyed right now, did one of you say I love you yet? Or did both of you say it?
2: We've, like, danced around it.
4: What do you say that is a dance around?
2: You swear I'm not on the radio right now?
0: No, you are on the radio. You called us.
2: Oh, my God.
0: So why is he going to get mad? He listens to you. He knows who you are. He listens to us. So why would he be mad talking about your relationship? You don't have to say his name.
2: I don't want to talk about being intimate on the radio.
0: You called us?
3: People like being private, John Jay.
0: It doesn't matter. This is a radio show. Are you okay talking about this on the radio?
2: I was trying to update Dylan because I already told Nick.
0: Okay, well, then I'll put you on hold then. But everything up until now, everything up until now is on the radio.
4: Do you know we're ordained ministers? We could do your wedding.
0: Right.
3: How fun would that be?
2: Oh, Nick already agreed he's going to do it.
0: Okay. But I want to make sure everything up until now is on the radio. Yeah?
2: Oh, my God.
4: How do you not say I love you?
0: You got me? Up until now, everything's on the radio. Yes?
2: Okay.
0: Hold on.
5: The continuing saga of Jen and her John Jay and Rich lover continues. More chapters to the story next week. Probably it's John Jay and Rich. Your Arizona matchmakers.
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0: It's SL 100. Brooklyn, good morning. You're on the air.
1: Good morning. Hi.
2: What's going on?
1: Well, so my friend texted me and she said, get dressed. I need a plus one. So I'm like, okay, I'm always glad for some spontaneous fun. You know, I'm always down for a good time. So, so we met up at this, we were at this fancy rooftop bar and it was a company party. And open bar, we're having a great time. And I asked her, is this your work party? And she's like, nope. So she had gotten added to some email list and she kept RSVPing to these fancy parties. And, you know, we just tried to blend in, tried to act like we belong there. But then we eventually got caught because the CEO came up to her and she congratulated him on a position that he never got. So, yeah. So then they knew that we didn't belong there. But, you know, it was a fun side quest.
3: Did you get kicked out?
1: In a polite sort of way, not like forcibly, but like, okay, you guys shouldn't be here. So we just kind of blunk out. But we had a lot of drinks before that. So.
0: Yeah, she got invited. I mean, she got invited.
4: She was
0: you
4: invited.
0: Said she got invited.
4: Show them the invite.
0: Yeah, I mean, so, yeah, so I don't see anything wrong with it.
1: It was fun while it lasted.
0: There are places sometimes that you get invited to, and oh, for me, at least, I feel like I don't belong. In fact, just this last weekend, when I was in Flagstaff, at that place where we rented a cabin and stayed at this place, and we had access to all this stuff, and I felt like I'm not supposed to be there.
4: Yeah, I was like, how did you get that?
0: Oh, even you said that to me, right? You even said that to me.
4: How did you stay in that place?
0: Right.
4: You're not allowed to stay in that place.
0: And walking around everywhere I went, I'd be like, hey, can I go in there? Yeah, no problem. And I'm like, really? I was supposed to be there, but I felt like I'm not supposed to
3: be there.
0: That's
3: a pretty good bit for us. Where were you? Where you totally weren't supposed to be.
0: One time I got invited when I first started radio. I got just like what she's talking about. It was junk mail, I guess. It was a mail that came to the radio station I worked at. It didn't have anybody's name on it. It opened up. It was an invite to a comedy show. Oh, God, I can't remember. What was the name of the comedy show that Robin Williams hosted with Billy Crystal and Whoopi Goldberg?
3: Comic Relief.
0: Comic Relief. So it was a big telethon with these huge comedians. So I got this ticket, and I was like, I'm going to go. It was in L.A., and I was living in San Diego. So I went and picked up my sister, and her and I went and had access to everything. We met all these comedians. Drew Carey. I took a selfie with Drew Carey. I did all this stuff, and I felt like I didn't belong there. But I had all the credentials to be there, and I always feel like I don't belong. My Phoenix Suns tickets. Every time I go sit in my Suns tickets, I feel like I'm going to get kicked out.
4: But they're your tickets.
0: They're my tickets, but I can't help it. I have this, what do you call that? There's got to be a complex.
3: Imposter syndrome.
0: Yeah. Imposter.
1: Inferiority complex.
0: I have that too. I have all of it. But anyway, but you got the invitation.

0: Hattiesburg's number one hit music station is SL 100.
1: You guys probably don't watch Bill Maher, do you, on HBO?
2: I do not regularly.
1: Okay, he has a. I'm a big fan of his, and he did a joke on Ariana Grande being too skinny.
3: Oh no, that didn't go over well, did it?
1: No, it didn't. Like, it was like, she needs to eat, talked about her eyes bulging out. Yikes. Like, it was like, starting to get a bunch of negative.
3: Not a good look, Bill.
1: It's not.
2: Ari alone.
1: Yeah. But I do like his show on HBO. By the way, who's watching what on HBO right now?
2: Did you see the number one movie on Netflix right now? It's called The Last House. And as soon as I pulled it up to get the description, my wife saw sci-fi and she was out. But I happened to be up very early on Sunday morning. So I watched it like 3 o'clock in the morning. And it's kind of like it wants to be an M. Night Shyamalan movie, because what happens is there's a town where it rains and everybody now is stuck in their house. The rain somehow is an entity that has everybody stuck in their house. So you really follow this family who doesn't bother to turn on the TV or the radio to see what's happening. They just assume that the whole world is stuck in this house, and they go from a day to a week to running out of food to figuring out how to grow food in their house. And then all of a sudden the entity shows up, and then this movie turns into Home Alone with like water rain aliens where they're setting all these booby traps up. Right. Because these aliens are going to go into the house and get them. So now they're setting up traps like bowling balls to roll down ramps to get the aliens. So it turned into a really stupid movie, but it is number one on Netflix. And I got to say, I kind of enjoyed it. As stupid as it was, I kind of liked it.
1: Well, so Netflix is doing a big publicity stunt. They have a guy living in a house on Sunset Boulevard. Like, my wife sent me pictures over the weekend when we were in Cleveland.
2: Oh, for that movie, The Last House?
3: Yeah, you can, like, see what he's doing in, like, he'll respond to people. I think that in the movie, they responded to their neighbors via whiteboard or something like that. And so the guy living above the billboard, he was responding to people on the street with the billboard, talking to him, communicating.
2: Holding up signs and stuff.
3: Well, and it was, like, baffling to people who saw it.
4: I thought it was like an AI bot or something that was just like moving inside of the billboard. So when I stop, I'm like, is that a real? And then he starts waving. I'm like, that's a real person.
3: I guess some people even like called the authorities because they thought he was really trapped.
2: They probably have to expect that.
1: That's a fun stunt.
2: That whole thing, though, is like, I was watching this. I was thinking about our show. Like, John Jay, you'd be dead in a half a week living inside your house. Kyle, you too.
1: I love living in my house.
2: Yeah, but once you run, like, these guys, they have to figure out how to grow their own food inside the house.
1: I saw Mars. Use your own poop.
2: And then the electricity goes out. Like, I don't know why. Like, I think about when the fire alarm went off, you guys stood around. They're like, this is not a drill. This is an emergency. You got to leave the building. And you guys like, why did Rich leave? Because it's an emergency. You leave. You get away from the water people. You get away from being trapped in the house.
1: I don't believe the masses. Kyle and I stayed here. We're just fine. You came right back.
3: Still alive.
1: Trust the science, Rich.
2: I think Peyton would survive because she's scrappy, but I think you guys would be dead. Kyle stresses out underneath stressy situations.
3: I can't even cook when I have a full kitchen of groceries. So yeah, you're probably right.
2: You can't keep a snake plant alive in your house. You're not like setting up pods and growing tomatoes like the Last House people.
3: Scott might save me though. He's pretty handy. He's pretty crafty.
2: 5 years later, they were living in that house and the world's all grown over and everything. Like, here's the thing. I don't think it's a good movie, but I liked it anyway.
1: By the way, the best show on TV right now, by far, season 3, the first 2 episodes of Lioness. It's on Paramount Plus. It's Taylor Sheridan. It stars Nicole Kidman, Zoe Saldana, and Morgan Freeman. And it is by far the best show on TV in a long time, since Landman. I think the first 2 episodes are unbelievable.
2: I've seen the first one, it is out of control. And the second one's just as good?
1: Came out yesterday. It's fantastic.
3: Do you have to have watched the first 2 seasons? Because I missed the
1: You don't for the first for what you're watching, but the first 2 seasons are fantastic as well. And it's fun to watch. Like, I highly recommend it.
2: They definitely turned it up a notch, though. They look like movies.
1: Clark, you got a TV. What's up? What's up? You got some TV shows we should watch? What do you got?
5: Hey, how you doing? John Jay, this is Clark.
1: Yes, Clark.
5: Do you remember me?
1: I only know one Clark. Hold on. I know one Clark. Did we grow up together?
5: Yeah, we did.
1: Oh, hey, what's up, Clark?
3: You're the Clark. Wow.
2: I only know one Clark. You weren't wrong.
1: Yeah, no. And he's black. It's Black Clark. That's what he was known as Black Clark in Chandler. You guys know Black Clark?
3: I haven't had the pleasure of meeting
2: you, Clark. I feel like I've met him in a hospital.
1: Well, what's up, Clark? What's up, brother?
5: So I was listening to you guys talk about that show, the alien show with the rain.
2: Yes. The Last House. And,
5: First of all, you gotta say spoiler alert, because like you were like just giving us the whole show.
1: Way to go, Barra. Way to go, Barra.
2: It starts like in the first 5 seconds where they're trapped inside their house. It's like you don't.
5: Right.
2: That's not really a big giveaway.
5: But it reminded, when you got to the part about the aliens in the rain, it totally reminded me. Remember that movie Bowfinger that Steve Martin and Eddie Murphy did, where they were making the movie with the guy that didn't know he was in the movie? And the rain's coming down, and they said there were aliens in the rain. It sounds like a total ripoff of their movie.
2: Yeah, it feels like The Mist meets Home Alone.
1: Well, it sounds like that stupid movie, that M. Night movie with the wind with Mark Wahlberg. The wind will kill you.
5: Yes.
1: Well, anyway, it's number one. So is Spider-Man again. Spider-Man's number one, too. Anyway, Clark.
5: I saw that this weekend. What a great flick.
1: Yeah, it was good. Did you like Odyssey, too?
5: I did. I really kind of want to see that one again.
1: Clark was really smart at school.
2: that's why he likes Odyssey.
1: Yeah, he was really, really smart.
2: I want to see that again in IMAX.
1: All right, Clark. I'll talk to you later. Thanks for listening, man.
5: Yeah.
1: Have a great day.
5: Oh, you bet. Good to talk to you.
1: Good guy, Clark. Good guy, this Clark guy. All right. Anyway, so the text line, if you text us, you text JJR, and whatever you want to say, to 96893. And there's a text here. Get this. And I knew this was good when it was posted. I knew it. There was something special about this post. It says, OMG, on last Monday's Inside Edition, August 3rd, 2026, they're showing some Instagram Spider-Man challenges, and all of a sudden, there's Kyle.
3: What?
1: Which, by the way, was the best one.
2: It was.
3: What?
1: Yeah.
3: On Inside Edition?
1: On Inside Edition.
3: I have made it.
2: Totally. That's awesome.
3: Oh my gosh, that's so fun. I feel like it should have more views.
1: Well, I think we should repost it, because there was something. I remember when you did, I was like, remember I said there's something really great about it. There was something that stands out on that post.
2: Well, what other superhero poses can we have her do? Maybe this is your new thing.
3: I could do other superhero poses.
2: Why not?
3: What you other that, superhero poses?
2: Oh, you know how that, like,
3: there?
2: That cool, like, superhero landing where they come down from a high point, they slam their fist on the ground?
3: Okay.
2: You should do that too.
3: I will do that.
1: Like, I saw, you know, it's funny. There's this thing on Instagram. So yesterday, I this is just peeking in my brain. I sent Kyle several DMs over the weekend. No response. So I went to my Instagram and I typed in her name on the Instagram thing. And you know what it does? It brings me her account, but then it brings all these posts underneath that are just random. So I'm scrolling through these posts that are just out of order, random stuff. And sure enough, there's you and your husband running around like Mr. and Mrs. Incredible.
3: Oh, yeah.
2: There's another one.
1: Yeah. They're running around the sofa. And I'm like, what was this? When was this? And I look at it. It's like, you're running around. I'm like, so there's another superhero thing. So we might be on to some Kyle and superhero stuff. Is like,
2: if you think about it, Halloween was always a big deal for Kyle. Yeah. People always respond to that. Maybe it's the superhero lean.
3: I do have. We've got Incredibles costumes. We've got Wonder Woman costume. I've got Paw Patrol.
1: We got to find the Inside Edition, though, when they show Kyle as a Superman. And if you missed it, we will post it up on our Instagram. But right now, it's probably on yours. Was that a post or a story?
3: A post.
1: Sorry, so it's on Unfug on Instagram.
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1: Peyton, what do you have? What do you want to get into?
2: Well, I came across this list online, and it's phrases that make Gen Z roll their eyes. And I have to tell you guys, like, I was reading, there's 8 of them. And I rolled my eyes at probably half of these. So I feel like
1: you're
2: it's
1: a Gen
2: valid.
1: Zer. So you, yeah. This, whenever you hear these phrases, like in real life, have you heard these phrases before?
2: Yes, I've heard all of them.
1: And they make you roll your eyes.
2: Yes, like okay. Because it's like, okay, and?
1: Okay.
2: So one of them is, that's just how it's always been. Like, okay, well, how it's always been isn't really working right now. So how about we try to switch it up a little?
1: Boy, that's a good one. And a lot of people do use that. You know what I heard is the new back in my day, I walked to school. You know what the new one is for that?
2: What?
1: Back in my day, well, we didn't have AI. we didn't have ChatGPT when I was growing up. But anyway, okay.
2: Okay, just deal with it. Like, okay, so you're expecting me to just deal with how if people are treating me terribly, I'm not just going to deal with it.
1: What are you going to do?
2: I'm going to say something. Hi, stop being so rude.
3: Yeah.
1: But then just deal with it.
3: Yeah, that feels like that still applies to me.
1: But if you're saying stop being so rude, that's you dealing with it.
2: Right? I guess so, but it's like, I mean, but it is me. I stand corrected, I guess.
4: But it makes you roll your eyes, it's because like, that's not what you want to hear.
2: Yeah, thank you, Kyle.
1: What about figure it out?
2: Just deal with it. Yeah.
1: Just deal with it, figure it out?
2: Yeah. No, I feel like figure it out. One in the same.
1: Problem solved. Figure it out.
2: Here's a good one. If you go to college, you'll get a job. I roll, because that's so not true. You could go to college and still really struggle to get a job nowadays. It's like, for me, I played basketball in college. I never had a real life job. So when I got out of college, I had nothing on my resume. So it was really hard. Even though I had a professional student and a professional athlete. Exactly. Even though I had a college degree, I still couldn't get a job because I had no...
1: Especially because your college degree was in criminology, right?
2: Yeah.
1: Yeah, that is actually, that's on the forefront of a lot of people's subjects right now.

0: Yeah, I'm a Gen Xer. You know what makes me roll my eyes? Mm-hmm. You Gen Zers? Oh, I need a mental day.
1: Sometimes you do. I'm in the middle of both of you, so I can see both sides.
0: I remember one day my son was like in fourth grade, Dutch, and he was like, I came home, like, what are you doing home? I took a mental day. Like, what? Get your ass in school.
2: Here's one, okay. You need to be more realistic. Like, why can't I shoot for the stars? Why can't you just let me live in a land of DeLulu every now and then? Like,
3: I feel like somebody said that to you and it's bothered you. You need to be more realistic.
2: Yeah, why would I do that? Realistic is boring.
0: Let me tell you something. If you were realistic, here's some things that wouldn't have happened, right? You're like, I want Zendaya to come to my wedding. Be realistic. That can't happen. And guess what? She showed up at your wedding.
2: And so, we manifested that.
0: There you go. That's what I'm saying. You can't. You got to shoot for the stars. Go ahead.
2: Exactly. I don't like listening to today's new music. Okay. I actually put my grandma on to Olivia Dean, and she is new music. Okay. There are some artists out here that are dropping new music that give you that nostalgic vibe. Somber, my meme is a huge fan of Somber because she kind of reminds him of some other band she listened to growing up.
3: Yeah. Mm-hmm. He's got a very 80s feel to me.
0: Yeah, what else you got? Sure.
2: Everyone's so sensitive nowadays. And honestly, I feel like I do agree with this.
0: I don't roll my eyes at that at all. I open my eyes
3: just
0: to that
3: deal
0: one.
3: Deal with it, sensitive.
2: Totally.
0: I open my eyes, stomp my feet, and light a match to that one.
2: Okay, here's the last one. Things were different back in the day. Duh. Mm-hmm. Yes.
1: That applies to every generation. Like, things were different back in the day for every generation.
2: Yeah, no, totally. But out of the eight of these, I rolled my eyes at seven.
0: All right. Let's hear it. 877-937-1047. What are some terms people say to you that you roll your eyes at? Or text us. Text JJR. And things that make you roll your eyes. We'll talk to you next. John, Jay, and Rich. Somebody

0: It's SL100. Peyton, what's the vibe for predictions today?
1: It's National Hip Hop Day today, so I'm going to tell you the artist that matches your Zodiac vibe. Also, if it's your birthday today, you are a Leo. You share a birthday with Dixie D'Amelio, Cara Delevingne, and Lakeith Stanfield. I am a Leo, so for us, we are giving Cardi B because we are loud, proud, and absolutely refuse to hide our success. We will enter the room with some massive charisma, some really good one-liners, and a wardrobe that demands every camera flash in our way.
0: Good morning, Michelle. What's your sign?
2: Hi. Good morning, Taurus.
1: Okay, so for my Taurus, the hip-hop artist that you are, Travis Scott. You are all about that high-end production, and you are really all about the aesthetic. So you create a whole atmosphere for your fans. You look expensive, you demand a crowd that matches your energy, and you refuse to settle for anything less than a masterpiece.
2: That's right. Thank you so much.
1: You're welcome.
0: Thanks, Michelle.
3: She sounded like a Travis Scott.
0: Hi, Lisa.
4: Hello.
0: Hi, what's your sign?
4: Libra.
0: Oh, all right.
1: Awesome. Just like Kyle. Yes, she is the Libra in the room. And for National Hip Hop Day, the artist that is for you guys, Rihanna's baby daddy, ASAP Rocky. You guys are the definition of high fashion hip hop. You guys have some effortless charm and you're naturally just like a beautiful human being. You balance the perfect flow with a front row seat at Paris Fashion Week. And you make sure that the entire room and all of your friends around you look just as good.
4: I agree.
1: Yeah, me too.
5: That's a good one.
1: I know, right? Who wouldn't want to be ASAP Rocky?
5: Right?
1: I mean, Rihanna's your baby mom.
5: Hello.
1: Sign me up.
0: Thanks, Lisa.
1: I volunteer.
0: Have a great day.
4: Thank you.
0: Good morning, John Jane Rich. Who's this?
6: My name is Mabel. I have a 47-year-old son, and I want to know if I'm the rapper Gunna.
1: Gunna is unfortunately not on my list, but maybe
6: I'm also a Capricorn.
1: Oh, you're a Capricorn. Well, Capricorn, you're giving Jay-Z, so in my opinion, maybe a little bit better.
6: I got 99 problems, but a bitch ain't one.
1: Period, Mabel.
0: All right, Mabel. Drive safe.
6: I go hard.
0: Drive safe, Mabel. Hello, good morning, John Jane Rich. Hello. How about Pisces?
1: Yeah, Rich for you, the hip-hop artist. Mm-hmm. Kid Cudi, you are the dreamy, emotional soulmate of the hip-hop world, and you are completely in touch with your inner thoughts. You float through some kind of weird universe, and you're creating a safe space for anyone who feels things a little too deeply.
3: Yeah, that's me.
1: Yeah.
0: How about Virgos?
1: John Jay for Virgo. J. Cole. You are the quiet genius.
0: Yeah, J. Cole.
1: I know, yeah, it's a good one. You're the quiet genius who lets the work do the talking. You're analytical, you're heavily focused, and you'd rather stay low-key and perfect your craft than chase empty clout.
0: All right, I'll take it. Hey, if you want to know what hip-hop artist you are, go to our website right now, johnjaneandrich.com.
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1: Hey, it's time for Stacks and Hacks. I have stacks of information. Rich has life hacks. My information is the kind of information that's going to make you think about it all day today. For example, there's a class action lawsuit against Mercedes-Benz.
2: Why?
3: Or qual?
1: Get this. People are being burned or branded by a raised metallic AMG logo on the front seat that gets super hot in the sun.
2: Oh my gosh.
1: You lean against it. What's he here? Ow, that's hot.
4: Yeah. Oh my goodness.
3: What if it's backwards? Isn't that GMA, Good Morning America? If it's branding it backwards? That's not so bad.
2: You don't want either one of those.
3: Good morning, America.
4: I don't want anything that is unwanted on my body, period.
2: Yeah.
1: For the first time in 15 years, I don't know if you saw this in the news, but 7-Up is changing the recipe.
3: Why
2: would they do that?
1: They say the new version will be hitting stores soon. It will no longer be lemon-lime soda. Get this. It'll be lime-lemon soda. Lime. And so here is somebody tasting the difference. I'm a big 7-Up fan, but
5: I'm going to do a side-by-side taste for the lemon-lime and the lime-lemon. The lime one is distinctly more lime-scented. Old 7-Up, sweet and crisp, but admittedly the lemon-lime flavor is a little muted. New. It is such a subtle difference. Honestly, if you didn't know that they changed it, I don't think you would be able to tell the difference. Maybe has a hint more lime zest. I almost think the new one is not as sweet, and maybe that's where the lime flavor comes in. When Pepsi changed Sierra Mist to Starry, there was a bigger difference between the two, and I know some people don't like Starry now because of that. If you were worried that that was going to happen to 7-Up, you don't have to be. Side-by-side with my eyes closed, I wouldn't even know the difference.
1: Interesting.
3: I don't think I could tell the difference between a Sprite, a 7-Up, and a Starry. Do you?
4: Yes, you could.
3: You can't? You could?
4: Yeah. Yeah.
3: Really?
2: I feel like this is a fun marketing campaign for them.
1: I think you're right. Oh, Kyle. So
2: she
1: watches so
2: many. She's always skeptical.
1: So many serial killer documentaries that she could tell that Sprite and 7-Up were screwing with us.
3: Yeah, because that's what's going to get us talking. It's not lemon lime, it's lime lemon.
2: Right.
1: Speaking of Kyle, you know that TV show, Margo's Got Money Problems?
2: Yeah.
1: When I read this article, it made me think of that show because some millennials are turning their lifelong friends into platonic co-parenting partners, which happens in that show. Remember, her roommate always takes care of the kid. Yep. So after divorce, some moms have been choosing to raise their kids together in what they're calling a mom-une.
4: Yes.
2: I actually love that idea.
4: Mm-hmm. My friends actually were just talking about that. I have two single friends right now, and they're out together all the time where I've actually asked them, I'm like, is there something you're not telling me? Like, are you two dating? What's going on here? But they have talked about if they don't ever find their man, that they will raise their children together. And I'm down for that. I think that's so dope. It takes a village.
3: Why not?
1: Two McDonald's employees in Ohio got married at a McDonald's over the weekend. They say they opened together 5 years ago. That's when they met. And the bride is training to be a manager, so that may change, but they're all working together at the same McDonald's.
3: This is why I think this is a good idea, because if you can engage someplace fancy, well, then you got to go back to that expensive fancy place.
1: Right.
3: McDonald's, you can get out of there for $20.
1: A boat filled with more than 50 cats was discovered off the coast of Washington last Thursday. Authorities are trying to figure out what was going on and who owns the boat. A boat of cats.
2: No person.
1: I know. No person. Just 50 cats. I feel like if you're watching Pets, like the cats are like, let's go. Yeah. Everybody get in. You went in there all single life. Pets are like all in there. Scientists have finally created, this is, I think, gross, but protein lettuce. Yeah. Right? So it's just kind of like.
2: Yeah, we don't need to inject protein in everything.
1: I know. The hottest month ever recorded in the United States dating back to 1895 was just last July.
3: Oh, I believe it.
1: Yeah, crazy. What do you got for life hacks, Rich Barra?
3: Okay, here's a wild body shoe hack. If you're, you know, shopping for shoes, but you don't want to try on every single pair, here's a surprising trick because your body is amazing. Did you know that the part from your elbow on the front of your hand up into your wrist is the exact size of your foot? So you could just hold the shoe up to that part, you know, that part of your forearm, basically, up to your wrist. And that's the size of the shoe that you should buy.
4: That feels really big to me.
1: It's true. I did it with my bare foot, and you put my bare foot. It's exactly like this.
3: Do it. Put your foot on there.
4: Mine's a little. Hold on.
2: Well, but your shoe's going to be bigger.
1: If you do
2: than
1: your
2: that.
1: Foot, it's exactly the same size. It's kind of like this is your nose, Peyton. You guys know this. This is the same. This is your ears
3: from the distant the top
4: oh,
3: of your nose.
4: Know that.
1: Yeah.
4: I don't think I'm symmetrical.
1: The size of the nose is the same.
3: So if you got a big nose, you might have big ears, or a little nose, little ears. And forearm.
1: Will be the same size. Your ears are the same size.
3: Forearm, foot. So if you want to try on a bunch of shoes, try that hack. That hack, if you couldn't figure it out and you need to see a diagram, is all laid out for you at JohnJayandRich.com.

0: SL100, Hattiesburg's number one hit music station. Taylor, good morning. You're on the air. What's up?
1: Hey, good morning, guys.
0: Morning.
1: So I was just listening to the girl about the dream of her boyfriend talking in his sleep.
0: Yeah.
1: And I have a similar story, and I can't stop thinking about it. It's freaking me out. I just moved into this, like, you know, those little tiny home communities. I just moved into this new one, and ever since, I've only been there for, like, 2 weeks. Ever since, I was having nightmares about the guy that lived there before me, and I was like seeing how he killed himself in the home. Awful, awful nightmares, okay? And then I went to go check my mailbox, and the guy, by the way, in my dream, he looked maybe like Indian or something, but I checked my mailbox and I saw that his name was like Messiah or something like that, or some Messiah, that was his name. Anyways, last night, my boyfriend woke me up freaking out because I kept whispering, "Help me," in my dream. I don't remember any of it.
2: You got a ghost.
1: Oh my God, I need some shade.
2: Do you know what's weird? It's like, you figure like if you do that in a tiny home, it shouldn't take you that long, right? If you stay in a tiny home.
3: It'd be like a 2-minute process,
2: yeah,
3: probably.
2: It should be good.
0: Thanks, Taylor.
1: That's very true. Bye, guys. Bye. Have a great day.
0: You too. What's something you are very good at but don't talk about because people wouldn't believe you? This is a list that's trending online on Reddit. And I picked a couple that I thought were interesting. Something you're good at, but people don't believe you. This person says untying tight knots.
2: Why wouldn't somebody believe that?
3: I mean, that's the thing. That's the part about it. Right. Like, no, there's no way you're good at untying tight knots.
0: I wish this person was here because I got a knot on my shoe, on my shoestring, and it's in the middle of the shoestring, and I just leave it because it's too tight now. Do you know what I'm talking about?
3: Yeah, you need that person.
0: I know. Somebody said Guitar Hero. I dropped out of high school for a bit and played it nonstop to keep myself busy.
2: Which is not at all yes. like playing guitar.
0: That's a 36-year-old man. This person says, I have a very good eye for color. I can tell the difference between two shades that most people wouldn't notice. Okay. When a string comes out of my sweatpants and hoodies, I very quickly can put it back in with just my hands.
2: What a talent. I wish I had somebody like that around my place.
3: It's tough to do, actually.
0: What about you, Rich? You got something that's very good at, but you don't talk about?
2: Yeah, because nobody's going to believe me or they're going to challenge me on it. But I feel like I can either see a post of a couple or a post about a couple and tell you if they're going to make it or not.
0: Oh, really?
2: So, yeah. I feel like I can see something in the eyes, and I can see if, like, somebody's calling somebody their rock too much in a post.
4: Yeah.
2: I feel like that's trouble.
4: It's like if you see the really long and lengthy, like, you're the love of my life, and nothing's ever going to tear us apart, and it's like 5 paragraphs.
2: Yeah. Like, here's a good example of a couple that works. I'm going to give you a couple of works. Kyle Unfug and her husband, Fish. On their anniversary, I see a cute little picture of them. He's like, happy anniversary to love my life. That's all you need. It's perfect.
3: Short and sweet.
0: Yeah, but her post one time was like, my rock, my whatever, my...
2: Nah, she won't rock anymore.
3: You know, like, Scott is a words of affirmation person. Yes. So sometimes I got to give him, I got to fill his love tank.
2: Right. I kind of feel like, too, even though I've never set up a couple at all for anything that's turned into a marriage, I feel like if I'm watching across the restaurant at a couple on a first date, I can tell if it's going to work out or not.
0: This person says picking handcuffs. I can do it in less than 4 seconds with a needle I hide under my upper lip.
3: I thought you meant choosing them.
4: I'm like, no. Fuzzy ones she or says, like the metal ones?
0: She says, I can do it in less than 4 seconds with a needle I hide under my upper lip, and that's with my hands cuffed behind my back.
2: How many times has she been arrested?
3: That's pretty good.
0: Wow. This person says, I can hear electricity. I can tell if a circuit is closed or open, how much current is going through, whether it's AC or DC, whether it's high or low voltage.
4: Oh, that's crazy.
0: This other person says, I can accurately predict when a song is right around 150 beats per minute. Yeah. I trained for a half marathon. In order to keep my pace, I created a playlist with hundreds of songs that are 150 beats per minute.
3: That's awesome.
2: That's super. I have that kind of weird hearing where I can tell, like, if there's a guitar in a song, what kind of guitar they're playing.
0: Oh, you can? That's good.
2: Yeah, pretty much.
0: God, I feel so average right now.
3: I know. I'm trying to think of, like, am I good at anything?
2: Let me give you, John Jay, first of all, one of your secret talents is you can see 10 seconds of a preview of a movie and you already know if it's going to win an Oscar or not.
0: Yeah, I'm pretty good at that. I think I'm good at that. Yeah, yeah. You know what else I'm good at? I'm good at waking up before my alarm.
4: Yeah.
2: That's a good one.
0: I'm really good at that.
4: I hate that.
0: But the only way people believe me is they have to come over. Come on, come over. Have a sleepover. I'll wake up 10 minutes before my alarm goes off.
2: Kyle, you're good at turning a room that's in a bad mood and into an instantly good mood.
0: That is true. You do that.
3: Oh, thanks, guys. You do. Okay.
2: She's a tension breaker, but unless you're just walking in oblivious and you don't know that there's tension.
3: Right.
0: Anyway, so what's something you're very good at, but you don't talk about because people wouldn't believe you? Give us a call or text us. Peyton, I saw you were at this wedding over the weekend. How was that? You party animal?
4: Oh, my gosh. Yeah, no, it was so fun. It was really cool. It was one of Kadeem's, one of his childhood best friends. So he was in the wedding, and it was a lot of his old friends from when he was in high school. And it was really cool to see them all together. And it was really awesome to see everyone as well because we just got married a couple months ago. So everyone was all telling us congratulations and loving on us too. So it was really awesome. It was a lot of fun. I was a little worried about it, going into it. And I don't know. I feel like it's just something about being in Portland that brings out insecure Lil Peyton.
3: Why?
4: Brings out 20-21 year old Peyton. I don't know. I just feel when you go to to a certain place and just the people are just, they're just different. Kadeem says it all the time. He's like, Arizona people are built different. I don't get it. And I feel the same way about Portland. I just don't feel I fit in there. To be truthful, you look around and everyone's an Instagram baddie, and I'm just not that.
2: Yes, you are. You're the original Instagram baddie.
4: No, it's for real, but I don't know. It's so weird. I was telling Kadeem about it, and I don't know why I always get in this weird.
3: Do you feel like it's because you know he's got romantic history? There?
0: That's what it is.
4: No, not really. Not really.
0: That's what it is.
3: With his friends,
4: No. No, because Kadeem never really had that. He never really had a girlfriend around, never really brought anyone around. So it's not I don't know, but it was really cool because I got to meet a lot of Kadeem's friends' wives. And so that was really cool because we were we have to get together and have a good time.
0: What about the song you were talking about?
4: Oh my gosh, dude, that was wild. I was in the car. So Kadeem's whole family lives there. His mom's there, his dad's there. So everyone's there. And me and Kadeem and his dad and his stepmom are on the way to breakfast. And his dad keeps playing this song on repeat.

0: Is this AI?
1: It does sound very auto-tuned.
2: Is it?
0: And so I look it up, and it's AI. And I was like, this is like the Puerto Rico song.
2: But for Portland.
0: But for Portland.
1: Because if that was a real person, they would say, it's still raining.
0: Yeah, no, well, I mean, it talks about Alberta, Killingsworth. Like, those are, like, major streets in Portland. Like, if you're from Portland, you know exactly where. You could go down Alberta.
3: Why not just listen to Portland by Drake? And who else is that? Travis Scott?
0: Yeah, I mean, that's also on repeat a lot of times out there.
3: Michael Phelps with swim moves. Michael Jordan with tennis shoes.
0: Yeah.
3: My Samsung got a cracked screen.
0: Oh my gosh. But no, it was a great time in John Jay. You would have been in heaven. I think it was probably the best wedding food I've ever had.
3: Oh, really?
0: All homemade. Just cooking. Literally, it was like everyone helped. Kadeem's mom was over there helping set up. Like, it was really dope to see his village and everyone out there helping. And, like,
3: you know, when you talk about wedding food, the wedding food that stands out to me, and I've been to a handful of weddings. I've been to everybody's wedding here. The food that stands out to me is our boss's wedding. Because it was peanut butter and jelly sandwiches.
1: Oh, yeah.
3: Like, I remember that. I can't remember my wedding food, I remember his wedding food. That sounds good. Peanut butter and jelly. And it was so good. And I don't know why that stands out, but it just does. Other than that, I'm like, I can't remember any other wedding food. But anyway. All right. Well, thank you, Peyton, and welcome back.
0: Oh, thanks. It's good to be back.
3: Peyton's Predictions is coming up next. You want to get your horoscope read? 877-937-1047.
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1: The itsy bitsy spider crawled up a water spout.
0: All right, so Shelby is in the studio. Hello, Shelby.
2: Hello.
3: Tarantulas are venomous, yes?
2: Yeah.
3: Yeah, so if they bite you, if you upset them, they will put their venom into you, yeah?

0: Man franchises.
1: Okay.
0: You have to tell me which one is which. They are all either going to be Tom Holland, Andrew Garfield, or Tobey Maguire. Okay? That's the only thing I'm giving you today.
2: Okay.
0: So tell me which is which.
2: So if there's a winner, that person doesn't. So are we playing rounds where people get eliminated?
0: I have three rounds.
2: So somebody wins, then that person's out.
1: They're free of the spider. Yeah.
2: They're free of the spider?
0: Yeah.
2: Okay, that makes sense. Okay.
1: You know how this show works. We don't reward the winner here. We only punish the loser.
2: Right,
1: that's
2: right,
1: what
2: right.
1: we do in this
2: right,
1: show.
2: Right, right. Okay. This is very right. serious. I want these to be minute to minute. What do you call it? Minute to minute rules.
0: Minute to win it.
2: Be very strict. I want to be very strict.
0: Win it to minute.
2: Right, okay.
0: All right, John Jay.
2: Yeah.
3: If you're going to steal cars, don't dress like a car thief, man.
2: That's Andrew Garfield, please.
0: Andrew
2: God.
0: Garfield is correct. John Jay Van Ness, 1 point.
2: Yeah.
0: Rich.
4: Hey, buddy. Shouldn't steal cars. It's bad.
1: It's Tom Holland.
0: Tom Holland is correct. Peyton.
3: Sorry, I love you. Don't hate me.
5: Okay, that is Andrew.
0: You think so?
5: Mm-hmm.
0: You would be correct.
5: I'm
0: Peyton on the board.
5: Oh, I
0: would
5: have got that
0: right.
5: wrong. Oh, my gosh. I'm sweating.
0: Okay, everybody. No one's got anything wrong yet. Kyle.
3: You know, eat your green vegetables.
5: That's Tobey Maguire.
0: Wow. All right. After one round.
5: Wow. Breathing
0: no
5: a sigh of relief.
0: No one has been eliminated yet. We'll move into round two. John Jay.
3: I missed the part where that's my problem.
2: I think that's Tobey Maguire.
0: You think so?
2: Yeah.
0: Good job, John Jay.
2: Dude, my stomach hurts.
1: This is so not a fun game.
0: I thought these were going to be really much harder, but you guys are Spider-Man fans, apparently.
2: By the way, if you just loser has to have a tarantula crawl on them.
1: A live tarantula. Yeah.
0: All right, round two continues with Rich.
2: Good luck. What?
1: So that's just screaming. Okay, well, so I can't tell. I don't remember that scene from the movie. So I'm just going to take a wild guess and go Tobey Maguire.
0: Rich Barra got it correct.
5: No! Yeah! No! Balderdash!
0: Wow, all right. Still, no one has missed one as we move to Peyton.
3: Is that a knife? Is that a real knife?
6: Yes, it's a real knife.
3: My weakness, it's small knives.
5: Okay, so it's one of the three.
0: It is, yeah. That is what we've established.
1: Welcome to the game, Peyton.
5: Okay, a knife? No, I don't know. I don't know.
0: You
5: okay,
0: have to guess.
5: I'm going to guess.
0: 33.3% chance of getting it correct.
5: Can I hear it again?
0: Nope.
5: Andrew.
0: Andrew?
5: Mm-hmm.
0: Way to go, Peyton.
5: Stop it.
0: Wow. All right.
1: Oh, my God.
0: No one has missed one.
5: The pressure is on, Kyle.
0: So Kyle unfucked.
5: So stupid.
3: Weapon grenade!
5: What? Tom Holland. Got it wrong, didn't I?
0: Man, you guys. That's right.
3: Wow.
0: All right. Round three.
1: Unbelievable.
5: Wow.
0: All the marbles. Starts with John Jay.
5: What?
2: Oh, my God.
5: No, that's so hard.
2: Well, this is where the game changes. Andrew Garfield.
0: You guys, if you get them all right, do I get the tarantula?
5: Yes,
2: right?
5: Yes, please.
2: Yeah, that's a great
0: John
2: idea.
0: John Jay got it right.
5: Yes,
2: that's
5: no,
2: literally.
5: Wow.
0: Yes.
5: Wow.
0: All right.
2: Oh my God, I can't believe I did that.
0: The stakes have never
5: so you're
0: been
5: safe,
0: higher.
5: John Jay. You're out. Good job.
2: Oh, I feel so good right now.
0: Rich?
2: I feel like this is probably what Wiz feels like to win the Powerball right now.
1: Shh, everybody quiet. I gotta get my clue.
3: Call me Spider-Man!
1: I'm just jumping in. Tom Holland.
0: All right, Rich is correct.
5: What? No way!
0: Okay. 10 questions in.
1: Pain's bandages.
0: No one's got one wrong yet. Round 3.

0: Three.
1: I'm gonna be sick.
0: Peyton.
1: That is Toby. My palms are so wet.
0: Is that your final
2: spaghetti?
1: Toby.
0: Toby is correct.
1: No!
3: Okay.
4: That's crazy. Okay. That is so crazy.
0: Now I'm starting to get nervous. The final clue in round three goes to Kyle.
5: I'm gonna throw you out the window now.
6: I'm sweating. Okay, because I'm like in between. I think that's either Andrew Garfield or Tobey Maguire. I don't think it's Tom Holland, but maybe it's Tom Holland.
0: It's definitely one of the three.
6: I'm going Andrew Garfield. Tell me I'm right. Please.
0: Kyle, you're right.
6: Stop what? It.
0: Okay.
6: No.
2: What do we do?
6: Yes, I don't think we've ever had this.
4: You either have a tiebreaker or you have.
0: Two more clips.
4: Or you go, or you the host. I mean, the way we play it when I do trivia is if you get them all right, I do the payoff.
2: That's true.
4: So it's you and me. Name is your buzzer. Loser has to put the tarantula. Let them crawl on them. Right? Okay. And do we have to wait for the clip to finish before we do it?
0: No.
4: Okay. Whatever. What's the
2: ready?
0: I'm ready. Are you ready?
2: Yeah.
0: Okay.
5: So what was the best putting?
6: Oh my gosh. Who said it first?
1: You couldn't even hear the clip.
4: It doesn't matter. I know who it is already. I got it.
2: I do too. But
1: wait,
2: who said it first?
1: Wait, okay. Who said it first?
0: Maybe okay.
1: Like 3, 2, 1.
2: Judging. Oh, come on.
1: You didn't even try that
2: because
1: time.
2: I got in before he did on the first one.
4: No, you didn't.
2: Yes, I did. You can check the tape.
0: I thought 3, 2, 1 was going to be you were going to say who it was.
4: Saying Rich, saying Jajay is very complicated.
2: Well, you agreed to the game. And if you check, you can check the tape.
4: I don't care. Go ahead. I don't care.
2: I think it's Andrew Garfield.
4: So do I.
0: Andrew Garfield is correct.
1: Ah!
4: All right, Shelby, bring the spider out. I'll do it.
1: Oh, wow.
6: Well, I think you both got to do it.
4: Oh, there's two spiders, Rich.
0: Yeah, there are two spiders.
1: You all do it.
4: Terrible. Shelby, why would you bring two spiders?
6: Do it together.
2: That's fine. Just do it. Come on, Shelby.
6: Solidarity.
2: Just do it.
4: Okay.
2: What's my spider's name, Shelby?
7: Well, this one's Hermione.
4: Okay.
2: That is a giant-ass spider. Oh my God, that's like as big as my palm.
6: Rich, you love Harry Potter. Hermione should be yours.
2: Okay.
6: She said if Hermione, the spider, is not in a good mood, how do you determine?
7: So if like the tarantulas are, scared or frightened, then the first sign is they flick hairs off their abdomen. And in the wild, if you're like a predator, it would like blind you. But since we're not like small enough, the hairs would, give a small rash, like a reaction if you're like allergic to them.
8: I found out today that after tarantulas mate, the female eats the male.
2: Oh.
6: Oh, like praying mantis?
1: As she should.
2: That is the biggest freaking spider.
7: Live about 20 years.
4: Okay, Rich, don't panic.
2: I won't.
4: Don't stress, Rich. Do not stress.
2: I can feel
4: Rich, do not stress. Do not get aroused. What?
6: Why would he get aroused?
4: Rich is a little freak.
0: You never know. It might awaken something in him.
6: It's on
4: there it goes. There it goes. There it goes. There's a trench. There's a tarantula on Rich's hand.
0: Rich, look at
4: it. Oh, my God.
6: He's
4: that's
6: crawling
4: awesome.
6: Up his arm, literally.
2: Okay, I think the bit's over.
4: I think you're right. Oh man, we got a break, too.
6: You're so brave, Rich.
2: Way to go. I can feel the hairs coming
4: that's
2: loose.
4: That's a good payoff.
6: Way to go, Rich.
4: That's a good payoff.
6: Way to go, Barrow.
4: It's like full circle moment for you from a long time ago.
6: And the tarantula survived this time.
1: Wow.
4: Way to go. That was, oh man, way to go, Bera. That was awesome. All right.
2: Wait a second. So you said the fingers were, I could feel them curling. Are the tentacles curling? What does that mean?
4: It loves you.
7: They're kind of like sticky because they like they're like sticky, so they can like crawl easier like yeah. on surfaces. But no, she's a rose hair, so she's down with curly hairs.
4: Well, that was great, Shelby.

0: Pittsburgh's number one hit music station is SL100.
1: Good morning, John Jay and Rich. Can I help you?
2: John Jay?
1: Yeah.
2: I have life updates on that guy that slid into my DMs. He is my boyfriend now.
3: Shut up.
0: I mean, here's this guy. This is a guy you said you met because the only thing you had in common is you both listened to our show.
2: You kind of came up on my For You page, and I saw that you love Jesus and dinosaurs and dogs, and the nail in the coffin was John Jay and Rich. And I've seen you, like, comment on some of their things, and I'm like, yeah, I love John Jay and Rich. If he hears this, I'm hoping he'll say something about it.
0: Oh, do it.
2: Hey, Kyle, if you're listening, it's Jen from Instagram. Things are going great. We talk all day, every day, basically. And I'm going out to visit him next month.
4: Whoa. Let's say somebody in real life that's near you asked you out right now. Are you so into this Kyle guy that you would not go on another date?
2: No, I probably still would.
4: Okay. So you're
2: pretty
4: smart.
2: And honestly, I would encourage him to as well. Okay. Like, this, it's not, we haven't met in person. So I think that that's like the most important thing first. But once we met in person and solidified that this is a real feeling, then it would be monogamous, you know? Now he's my boyfriend.
0: So you guys had the conversation of like, what are we? He's like, we're boyfriend and girlfriend.
2: Oh, yeah. We like define the relationship.
0: So you guys got intimate already?
2: Why do you always ask that? You are so silly. You always go like straight to that.
0: Well.
2: No, but okay. Soon, for sure.
4: Okay, I do have a question, though.
0: It's been talked about.
4: If you are boyfriend and girlfriend and you sound like you're pretty googly-eyed right now, did one of you say I love you yet? Or did both of you say it?
2: We've, like, danced around it.
3: How do you do it?
4: What do you say
2: you
4: that is a dance
2: I'm
4: around?
2: Not on the radio right now?
0: No, you are on the radio. You called us.
2: Oh, my God.
0: So why is he going to get mad? He listens to you. He knows who you are. He listens to us. So why would he be mad talking about your relationship? You don't have to say his name.
2: I don't want to talk about being intimate on the radio.
0: You called us.
3: Like being private, John Jay.
0: It doesn't matter. This is a radio show. Are you okay talking about this on the radio?
2: I was trying to update Dylan because I already told Nick.
0: Okay, well then I'll put you on hold then. But everything up until now is on the radio.
4: Do you know we're ordained ministers? We could do your wedding.
0: Right.
3: Have fun with that.
2: Oh, Nick already agreed he's going to do it.
0: Okay. But I want to make sure everything up until now is on the radio. Yeah?
2: Oh, my God.
4: How do you not say I love you?
0: You got me? Up until now, everything's on the radio. Yes?
2: Okay.
0: Hold on.
5: The continuing saga of Jen and her John Jay and Rich lover continues. More chapters to the story next week. Probably it's John Jay and Rich. Your Arizona matchmakers.
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0: It's SL100.
1: Yesterday, we were getting into the moment you knew your relationship was over, right? Like, you knew your relationship was over. So, it was like, I knew it was over when. And then Elize called in, and I was like, got to hear this one. Go ahead. What do you got, Elize?
2: Hi. Okay. So, let me just make this clear. My former boyfriend, we went to his parents' house, and I knew it was over the second he was in the recliner, and his mom took his socks and shoes off and started clipping his toenails for him.
3: That's so weird.
4: Wait, I don't see a problem with that.
5: What?
4: No, I don't have a... What's the problem with
3: She's
4: that?
3: She's out in the open?
5: A grown adult?
4: I would do that.
5: Okay, wait. Did you hear what she just said, baby?
4: The mom?
5: Yeah,
3: you'd be fine if Kadeem's mom, you were sitting in the living room, stops and takes his socks and shoes off and starts clipping his nails.
4: I'm pretty sure she has.
3: Okay, there's somebody for everyone, you guys. The lesson we learned.
1: Wouldn't you be like, hey, mom, wait till we're alone. If you want to cut my toenails, like, you know, wait till, you know,
3: everyone's gone. Hope he would say, hey, mom, can you teach me how to clip my own toenails?
1: True, but just in case, if mom wanted to do it, just wait till my friends are gone.
6: That is right, like, beyond a mama's
2: boy. I'm just
6: boy.
2: Glad Peyton's giving people hope out there.
4: Yeah, I mean, hey, listen.
5: Really?
1: All right, Elize, thanks for calling in. Have a great day.
2: Thank you. Bye, guys.
1: Bye. Okay, Rich, I was busting your balls on Powerball, but what do we got going on with the Powerball?
6: I think it's close to, or tonight, I think it's supposed to be just over a billion, because they haven't had a winner, I think, since early May.
1: Is Powerball just here, or is that the one that's all over the
6: country? It's all over the country.
1: Oh, okay.
6: Yeah. So that and Mega Millions are the ones that get big, and Mega Millions just had like an $800 million one, right, Kyle?
4: Hey, sure. Like that. I want some of that.
6: Yeah. So when we win, things are going to be different around here.
1: I keep playing that Powerball and nothing ever happens. It pisses me off. I need to put that on my vision board.
4: Yeah, that's right.
6: I just seen this guy who is at a gas station and a ticket called to him. He said, the ticket just called to me and he won $100,000. Just like that.
4: I feel like that's how you have to go into like picking out your lottery tickets. Yeah. Especially if you do the scratchers. That's how I am. I'm like, whatever is like giving me the best energy, I want that one.
6: Don't they say that the random picks don't win more often than when you start using your gut and your instincts? Those win more often.

0: SL100, Hattiesburg's number one hit music station.
1: Okay, I'm going to bounce something off you guys, okay? I want to talk about your, when you get your hair done, your hair appointment, right? The people that cut your hair. Like, Kyle, I know when you get an appointment, when you make an appointment, you're not going to miss it.
2: No way.
1: Right? How far in advance do you make your hair appointment?
2: Well, I'm not very good at making it very far in advance. So I'd say a couple weeks.
1: So that to me is so funny because I'll text the barber to get there. Can you get me in right now?
2: Well, so my stylist now, I can go do a couple of weeks and she'll get me like right in. She'd get me in the next week if possible. But my old hairstylist, I would literally have to schedule my appointment at my last appointment.
1: Okay.
2: So that would be like 2 months.
1: I want you to think about this, but I'm about to tell you something happened to my wife, Blake, yesterday. And I also, 877-937-1047, want to hear about how important the hair appointment is, because listen to this. My wife is walking back. She's in Idaho with two of my boys, and she's walking back from reading her book on the lake to go meet the boys at the apartment.
3: Sounds lovely.
1: She's walking back, hears a car screech. The car crashes into a house, into the living room of the house, and there's a woman in a white car strapped in, and my wife, obviously, she's on the scene. She calls 911. And she calls 911. 911 said they're sending an ambulance right away. And they tell my wife, you got to stay there. Because she's the first person. You know how that...
2: Yeah.
1: So she runs over to the woman and she goes, hey, so you know, I called 911. And the lady's strapped in, door open in the house, door open in the car with the seatbelt on, and is holding her phone out to my wife and saying, call my hairstylist. I can't miss my appointment. Tell her what happened. My wife grabs the phone and is like, okay. Calls the hairstylist. Says, yeah, your 1 o'clock appointment has been in a car accident and can't make it. And my wife tells me this. And I'm like, boy, that means it's really, really important.
3: Probably like, can't get into that
1: like,
3: lady.
1: If she didn't show up to the appointment and later said, does the hairstylist say, I'm done with you. You missed my appointment.
4: Some people have that policy.
1: Yeah,
2: some people also might charge you.
4: Mm-hmm. Like a crazy
1: right,
4: amount.
1: Right, but if wouldn't that be if you got charged, you're like, hey, I was in a car accident.
2: Yeah, you probably would. Yeah. But if that's the policy. I mean, I guess it depends on the nature of your relationship with your stylist and how hard they are to get in. Because that lady probably wanted to just get out and go to her appointment and just deal with the car later.
4: Yeah.
1: Meanwhile, the ambulance comes and takes her away. And my wife is like, hey, I called your hairstylist. They understand.
2: It's all good.
3: What a trip.
1: Yeah.
4: Did they ever figure out, like, what happened to her? Why'd she run through the wall?
1: Well, I don't know. It happened yesterday. I don't think they're going to give that HIPAA information to the woman that called the hairstylist.
4: I thought maybe it was, like, an accident or something. Like, I remember when I was in high school, someone ran through that in and out right off the freeway. Ran right through the doors on accident. Totally just pressed the gas instead of...
2: Oops.
4: Yeah.
1: Were people
4: to go
1: in there?
4: Backwards. Yeah.
1: People were there eating?
4: Yes, it was like broad daylight. It was the middle of the day.
1: Dang.
4: I don't know.
2: I mean, I don't think the lady did it on purpose.
4: No, she was like 16, just got her driver's license with her friends in the car.
3: That's terrifying.
4: Complete accident.
1: Hello, good morning, John, Jane, Rich. Can I help you?
5: Hey, man, having a good hairstylist is very important.
1: Yeah?
5: Yeah, like, so my wife just got diagnosed with cancer and her hair started to fall out. And so she had to get this wig and her hairstylist, who's been doing my wife's hair for like 25 years at this point in time, has never done a wig, in her entire career. And, she took this wig is like $8,000. She took this wig and she's dyed it and everything. She's going to cut it and everything. It's going to get fitted to my wife.
1: That's
5: and
1: awesome.
5: So like that kind of dedication from a hairstylist, like is important, man. Like when you find one you trust, I would absolutely call my hairstylist and be like, yo, I got an accident. I'm not gonna make it. Just to let them know.
2: You're right.
1: How's your
2: There's
1: wife?
2: A special connection.
1: How's she doing? Is everything going okay? Her hair growing back?
5: Well, so because she had her second round of chemo. A week ago.
3: Oh,
5: so
3: you guys are right.
5: Her third round. And right in the thick of it. Like this all started like first of like June. And so it's a wild experience, but like. Her hairstylist is like, oh my God, like I want to do this. And like, she's going to donate what hair she has left, and stuff like that. And so, but she took this wig and like, I'm trusting in your abilities, you know, and to find somebody that like you put that trust in to like handle like such an intimate thing like that, or just doing your hair in general on a day to day basis is like super, super, super important.
1: Hey, there's a place. If anyone else is going through this, I've talked about them before. They're called National Hair Loss. And they're here in Phoenix or in Scottsdale. and they help people around the country, and they can get like, they can get your wife like a red light cap to help grow hair. They specifically work with people that have lost their hair. That's their thing, especially women.
5: Oh, nice.
1: Yeah, it's really amazing. They do amazing work. National Hair Loss. Carly is the owner's name. If you need help, I suggest calling her. Or if anyone, you DM me and I'll get you that information. Hey, thanks for calling in, man.
5: Yeah, we'll definitely.
3: We're praying
5: we'll definitely
3: for your
5: check family. Check it out, man. Thanks. Good listening to you.
1: You too, man.
5: Appreciate it.
1: Thanks, brother. Thank you. Hey, Diana, good morning. You're on the air.
6: Hi, good morning. So my mom lived in Mexico for most of her young life. And once she turned 17, she got her hairstyling degree. And then a couple years later, she met my dad. She got me. And then we're in the States. She tried cutting my hair as a child, but that never worked out. So she just goes to other hairstylists. Once I turned 10, she started styling my hair a specific way because she just likes that style and it works for my face, which is layered V frame in the back and framed up front. That frames my round face. So since the ages of 9 all the way to 30, she's the only one that ever touched my hair.
2: I love that.
3: And you better call ahead if you're going to cancel an appointment with her. It'll be hell of a pain.
2: You want to make mama mad.
6: There's a lot of times I just call her. I'm like, hey, so I actually tell her I double booked and I ended up buying like movie tickets, which I forgot. She was supposed to cut my hair. And she was like, I'm going to charge you.
1: Hey, did she ever, when she was going through school, like experiment on you and gave you terrible haircuts?
6: No, she did that to her sisters.
1: Okay. All right, Diana.
6: So she showed me some pictures from years ago, and she's like, yeah, I did this to your aunt, and I did this to your aunt. I did this to your dad, to my dad, which is our grandpa, because she's not really good with men's hair. It's great.
1: That's great. Hey, thank you so much for listening, Diana. Thanks for calling in.
6: No, thank you. I listen to you guys all the time through the podcast. I'm actually in Kansas, so.
1: Kansas?
2: That's cool.
1: Wow, that's very cool. Thank you for listening.
6: Okay. Yeah, have a good day, guys.
1: Bye, Diana. Yeah, I saw that our podcasts were big in Kansas. Isn't that weird?
3: Yeah. What's happening there?
1: I don't thank you for listening, Kansas. Thank you very much.
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1: 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What's trending?
2: Yeah, I think we see A$AP Rocky and Rihanna as these huge stars, right? And we put them on this pedestal like there's no way they could be regular people. But A$AP Rocky opened up and gave us a little glimpse into what Rihanna is really like and said, you know what? Outside of the spotlight, she loves just the simple things in life. She's got a great personality, and he credited her for being the person who's gotten him through some of the darkest moments in his life. He said being friends before they actually started their relationship is a huge reason that their relationship works, because they know how to communicate, they know what each other likes and does, and all the little nuances. And he also has confirmed that Rihanna is back in the studio. We talked about that a couple weeks ago. But then he said, a lot of people think that I should be intimidated by her success, but oh no, I celebrate it.
3: My woman got billions, I got multi-millions. Her success is never my demise. Her success isn't mine at all. I've done what I've done for myself, and I'm proud of what I did for myself. There's nothing another say to me, especially with less money or less anything to me, to make me feel insecure or less proud about my woman being successful.
4: Well, if you were secure, you wouldn't mention that you had multi-millions.
2: No, because they were saying, like, you know, she's a lot richer than you. Does that bug you? He's like, she's got millions. She's got billions. I've got millions, which is still a great thing. He's happy.
5: Right.
2: Don't twist this into something negative, Rich.
5: No, A$AP Rocky slander over here, okay?
4: She's doing great. I do okay.
2: No.
5: He loves his woman.
2: It's so sweet. Kelly Clarkson, you guys, she almost showed her Vegas audience a lot more than they paid for over the weekend.
6: There's a lot of amazing things happening. Uh-oh, there's my boobs. They're too small. They won't come out. You're fine. They're perfect. But I just mean, they're not going to.
2: A gust of wind just kind of blew up her shirt and kind of just exposed her a little bit. But I love her personality, and I love how she could just laugh things off, because that made that moment that much better. Like, no big deal.
5: Totally. The red carpet premiere for Camp Rock 3 was last night, and there was a huge surprise. So Disney, they confirmed that Demi Lovato is coming back as Michi Torres in a cameo for this movie.
2: Because
5: she's producing it, but we were like, Demi, like, we need to see you. And she teased in a cute video. She's like, I could never miss the final jam. And she talks about how excited she is for this new generations of kids to take over. And I'm going to be sacked. This is like my childhood, so I'm pumped about that.
4: When's that,
5: that drops this Friday, the 14th.
4: Oh, awesome.
5: Yeah, so I will be locked in. Megan Thee Stallion, she completely wiped her social media accounts, and she posted a tease for her next era. It's going to be Act 3. So this is going to be her final trilogy of her album series that she has going on. And like, she has this tattoo across her that says, I'm back. And I guarantee this is going to be a diss track album to Klay Thompson, because he did her dirty.
2: Oh, yeah. We're going to be dissecting the lyrics.
5: She is going to be hurting that man's feelings. I already know.
2: For sure. So The Weeknd confirmed the rumors that he still wants to be The Weeknd. I tested retirement a little bit, baby, but I didn't like it. So he's going to be around forever.
7: Turns out people don't want to buy albums from someone named Abel.
5: He was just trying to switch things up.
2: The study said, you only want The Weeknd, so I'm going to stay The Weeknd.
7: Yeah.
2: Okay, so you know Usher and Chris Brown, they're out on tour together, and they were at MetLife Stadium. And some fans started videoing, because they were like, wait a second, that is not Usher on stage. And all these videos started going viral. And everyone watching the videos go, that is not Usher on stage. And apparently the rumor started, is that Usher's clone? It's not really a good clone. So much so that Usher

0: anyways, since then, it's been the real Usher at all the shows, and he's probably like, maybe I got to get a different body double. Apparently, 47 sold-out shows weren't enough for the Backstreet Boys, because guess what? They're adding even more dates at the Sphere in Vegas. They've added 3 new shows, including a huge New Year's Eve show. More than 750,000 people have seen the show. John Jay, I know you saw the show, said it was absolutely amazing.
1: Such, it was one of the best concerts I've ever been to in my life.
0: Yeah, so now more people have a chance to see that show in Vegas. And if somehow you missed Michael, the Michael Jackson movie in theaters, you can officially now watch it at home on Stars. It is finally streaming, the huge, massive movie.

0: SL100. All right, Charlie XX tickets on the line. Shauna, good morning.
1: Good morning.
0: Okay, we're playing a game called One of Us is Lying. Okay, so each one of us is going to tell you a story. They're all true, except one of us is lying, Shauna. One of us is lying.
1: Okay.
0: All right. Who wants to go first? Peyton, you go.
2: What? Okay. So one time when I was in college, it was like my sophomore year, and there was this dude who kept pressing me about taking me out on a date, and I was completely uninterested. So I bold-faced lied to him for the entire school year, probably like 9 months straight, that I was in a relationship, and I totally wasn't. I just wanted him to leave me alone.
0: Okay. That's Peyton's story. Shauna, you got that? Process that? Second story, Rich.
1: Got
0: boy,
1: it?
0: Girl, boy, girl.
3: Okay, so I am afraid of clowns because a clown tried to kill me when I was a child. My mom brought home this picture that an artist drew of a clown, hung it up in my room. I didn't want it in there. A few nights later, that picture fell off and gashed my eye. See, I got a scar right here, right on my right eye from the clown that tried to kill me.
0: Okay, Shauna, you got that story, right?
1: Got it.
0: Okay, Kyle, your story.
4: Okay, I still actually feel guilty about this to this day, but I used to work at a restaurant called Blue Agave. And my friends were like, we're going to Vegas this weekend. I requested the days of the weekend off. I did not get them. And I just didn't go in. And they called me. And they're like, where are you? I was like, I told you I was going to Vegas. And they're like, well, you were on the schedule. And I said, I told you I was going to Vegas. I quit. And I went to Vegas. And I feel like now I realize that was so lame of me to do.
0: Was it a great trip? You had a,
4: we had so much fun.
0: Oh, so it must be a true story then.
4: Is it?
0: Is it? Good.
3: Is it?
0: Okay, Shauna, you got that? You got those three stories?
1: Yep.
0: Okay, my story. I went camping last month. Two of the guys I went camping with, one was the founder of Waffle House, and the other one was Conan O'Brien. Those are my stories. So now you got to pick. One of us is lying. All of them are true, but one of us is lying. So who's the liar?
1: That is so hard. I think I believe Peyton because I've seen her in person and she's gorgeous.
2: Oh,
1: I can see
2: sweet.
1: How guys would want to date her. Rich, I feel like it's a weird enough story that it's true. I'm going between Kyle and John Jay. I feel like Kyle, like your moral compass is so good. Like, they would give you the time off just to keep you around. And John Jay, you have a celebrity list, like fan base. I feel like you're telling the truth. So I think Kyle's lying.
0: Wow.
4: Oh, I'm so honored that you would think I'm like a better person than I am.
0: I'm so honored that you think you're a liar.
4: That's the truth.
3: Oh, that's a true story.
0: That's a true story. Oh.
4: No, and I do feel guilty about it because you're right. My moral compass was like, you're doing the wrong thing. But then I was like, you only live once. I've got to go.
2: I would have done the same exact thing.
0: Is Blue Agave still around?
4: It is. And it's really good Mexican food. So go hit it up.
0: All right. So now you got to pick either Peyton, Rich, or me. Which one of us is lying?
1: Oh, gosh. I have to go with John Jay because I feel like you have a great celebrity base, but I don't think Conan O'Brien was there.
0: My story is a true story. Trust me, it was very weird. Hanging out at the campfire with Conan O'Brien and the founder of Waffle House.
1: Oh, my God.
0: All right. So now either Peyton or Rich.
1: Oh, no. Okay. I guess I'm going to go with Peyton is lying because I feel like it's such a believable story that maybe it's not the truth.
2: And you would be right. I was lying.
4: You got it, Shauna.
2: That did not happen. I would have been flattered if it did.
0: So you actually are the winner after you lost the first three yeses. So, so we're going to set you up with Charlie XX tickets.
1: I'm so excited.
0: Hey, thank you for listening, Shauna. You're awesome.
1: Thank you.
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0: We are Hattiesburg's number one hit music station, SL100. Brooklyn, good morning. You're on the air.
1: Good morning. Hi.
0: What's going on?
1: Well, so my friend texted me, and she said, get dressed. I need a plus one. So I'm like, okay, I'm always glad for some spontaneous fun. You know, I'm always down for a good time. So we met up at this, we were at this fancy rooftop bar, and it was a company party. And open bar, we're having a great time. And I asked her, is this your work party? And she's like, nope. So she had gotten added to some email list, and she kept RSVPing to these fancy parties. And, we just tried to blend in, tried to act like we belong there. But then we eventually got caught because the CEO came up to her and she congratulated him on a position that he never got. So, yeah. So then they knew that we didn't belong there. But, you know, it was a fun side quest.
2: Did you get kicked out? Moment.
1: In a polite sort of way, not like forcibly, but like, okay, you guys shouldn't be here. So we just kind of slunk out. But we had a lot of drinks before that. So.
0: Yeah, she got invited.
3: She was invited.
0: She said she got invited. So I don't see anything wrong with it.
1: It was fun while it lasted.
0: There are places sometimes that you get invited to, and for me, at least, I feel like I don't belong. In fact, just this last weekend, when I was in Flagstaff, at that place where we rented a cabin and stayed at this place, and we had access to all this stuff, and I felt like I'm not supposed to be there.
3: Yeah, like, I felt, how did you get that?
0: Oh, even you said that to me, right? You even said that to me.
3: How did you stay in that place? Right. You're not allowed to stay in that place.
0: And walking around everywhere I went, I'd be like, hey, can I go in there? Yeah, no problem. And I'm like, really? I was supposed to be there, but I felt like I'm not supposed to be there.
2: That's a pretty good bit for us. Where were you? Where you totally weren't supposed to be?
0: One time I got invited when I first started radio. I got just like what she's talking about. It was junk mail, I guess. It was a mail that came to the radio station I worked at. It didn't have anybody's name on it. I opened up. It was an invite to a comedy show. Oh, God, I can't remember. What was the name of the comedy show that Robin Williams hosted with Billy Crystal and Whoopi Goldberg?
2: Comic Relief.
0: Comic Relief. So it was a big telethon with these huge comedians. So I got this ticket, and I was like, I'm going to go. It was in L.A., and I was living in San Diego. So I went and picked up my sister, and her and I went and had access to everything. We met all these comedians. Drew Carey. I took a selfie with Drew Carey. I did all this stuff, and I felt like I didn't belong there. But I had all the credentials to be there, so I always feel like I don't belong. My Phoenix Suns tickets. Every time I go sit in my Suns tickets, I feel like I'm going to get kicked out.
3: But they're your tickets.
0: They're my tickets, but I can't help it. I have this, what do you call that? There's got to be a complex.
2: Imposter syndrome.
0: Yeah. Imposter.
1: Inferiority complex.
0: I have that too. I have all of it. But anyway, but you got the invitation. And the CEO congratulated you guys.
3: And then asked him to leave.
0: All right. Well, thanks for calling in and sharing that story, Brooklyn.
1: You're welcome. Thank you.
0: Have a great day.
1: All right. You too.

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1: You guys probably don't watch Bill Maher, do you, on HBO?
2: I do not. Not regularly.
1: Okay, he has a I watched him. I'm a big fan of his. And he did a joke on Ariana Grande being too skinny.
3: Oh, no. That didn't go over well, did it?
1: No, it didn't. Like, it was like, she needs to eat. Talked about her eyes bulging out. Yikes. Like, it was like, it's starting to get a bunch of negative.
3: Not a good look, Bill.
1: It's not. It's
2: Leave not. Ari alone.
1: Yeah. But I do like his show on HBO. By the way, who's watching what on HBO right now?
2: Oh, did you see the number one movie on Netflix right now? It's called The Last House. And as soon as I pulled it up to get the description, my wife saw sci-fi and she was out. But I happened to be up very early on Sunday morning. So I watched it like 3 o'clock in the morning. And it's kind of like it wants to be an M. Night Shyamalan movie, because what happens is there's a town where it rains and everybody now is stuck in their house. The rain somehow is an entity that has everybody stuck in their house. So you really follow this family who doesn't bother to turn on the TV or the radio to see what's happening. They just assume that the whole world is stuck in this house, and they go from a day to a week to running out of food to figuring out how to grow food in their house. And then all of a sudden the entity shows up, and then this movie turns into Home Alone with like water rain aliens where they're setting all these booby traps up. Right. Because these aliens are going to go into the house and get them. So now they're setting up traps like bowling balls to roll down ramps to get the aliens. So it turned into a really stupid movie, but it is number one on Netflix. And I got to say, I kind of enjoyed it. As stupid as it was, I kind of liked it.
1: Well, so Netflix is doing a big publicity stunt. They have a guy living in a house on Sunset Boulevard. Like, my wife sent me pictures over the weekend when we were in Cleveland.
2: Oh, for that movie, The Last House?
3: Yeah, you can, like, see what he's doing in, like, he'll respond to people. I think in the movie, they responded to their neighbors via whiteboard or something like that. And so the guy living above the billboard, he was responding to people on the street with the billboard, talking to him, communicating.
2: Hold up signs and stuff.
3: Well, and it was, like, baffling to people who saw it.
4: I thought it was like an AI bot or something that was just like moving inside of the billboard. So when I stop, I'm like, is that a real? And then he starts waving. I'm like, that's a real person.
3: I guess some people even like called the authorities because they thought he was really trapped.
2: They probably have to expect that.
1: That's a fun stunt.
2: That whole thing, though, is like, I was watching this. I was thinking about our show. Like, John Jay, you'd be dead in a half a week living inside your house. Kyle, you too.
1: I love living in my house.
2: Yeah, but once you run, like, these guys, they have to figure out how to grow their own food inside the house.
1: I saw Mars. Use your own poop.
2: And then the electricity goes out. Like, I don't know why. Like, I think about when the fire alarm went off, you guys stood around. They're like, this is not a drill. This is an emergency. You got to leave the building. And you guys are like, why did Rich leave? Because it's an emergency. You leave. You get away from the water people. You get away from being trapped in the house.
1: I don't believe the masses. Kyle and I stayed here. We're just fine. You came right back.
3: Still alive.
1: Trust the science, Rich.
2: I think Peyton would survive because she's scrappy, but I think you guys would be dead. Kyle stresses out underneath stressy situations.
3: I can't even cook when I have a full kitchen of groceries. So yeah, you're probably right.
2: You can't keep a snake plant alive in your house. You're not like setting up pods and growing tomatoes like the Last House people.
3: Scott
2: did.
3: Might save me though. He's pretty handy. He's pretty crafty.
2: 5 years later, they were living in that house and the world's all grown over and everything. Like, here's the thing. I don't think it's a good movie, but I liked it anyway.
1: By the way, the best show on TV right now, by far, season 3, the first 2 episodes of Lioness. It's on Paramount Plus. It's Taylor Sheridan. It stars Nicole Kidman, Zoe Saldana, and Morgan Freeman. And it is by far the best show on TV in a long time, since Landman. I think the first 2 episodes are unbelievable.
2: That first one, I've seen the first one, and it's out of control. And the second one's just as good?
1: It came out yesterday. It's fantastic.
3: Do you have to have watched the first 2 seasons? Because I missed the
1: you
3: first
1: don't
3: two
1: for the first for what you're watching, but the first 2 seasons are fantastic as well. And it's fun to watch. Like, I highly recommend
2: it. They definitely turned it up a notch, though. They look like movies.
1: Clark, you got a TV. What's up? What's up? You got some TV shows we should watch? What do you got?
5: Hey, how you doing? John Jay, this is Clark.
1: Yes, Clark.
5: Do you remember me?
1: I only know one Clark. Hold on. I know one Clark. Did we grow up together?
5: Yeah, we did.
1: Oh, hey, what's up, Clark?
3: You're the Clark. Wow.
2: I only know one Clark. You weren't wrong.
1: Yeah, no. And he's black. It's Black Clark. That's what he was known as Black Clark in Chandler. You guys know Black Clark?
3: I haven't had the pleasure of meeting you, Clark.
2: I feel like I have met Black Clark. I feel like I've met him in a hospital.
1: Well, what's up, Clark? What's up, brother?
5: So I was listening to you guys talk about that show, the alien show with the rain.
2: Yes. The Last House. And,
5: first of all, you gotta say spoiler alert, because like you were like just giving us the whole show.
1: Way to go, Barrow. Way to go, Barrow.
2: It starts like in the first 5 seconds where they're trapped inside their house. It's like you don't.
5: Right.
2: That's not really a big giveaway.
5: But it reminded, when you got to the part about the aliens in the rain, it totally reminded me. Remember that movie Bowfinger that Steve Martin and Eddie Murphy did, where they were making the movie with the guy that didn't know he was in the movie? And the rain's coming down, and they said there were aliens in the rain. It sounds like a total ripoff of their movie.
2: Yeah, it feels like The Mist meets Home Alone.
1: Well, it sounds like that stupid movie, that M. Night movie with the wind, with Mark Wahlberg. With the wind totally will kill you.
5: Yes.
1: Well, anyway, it's number one. So is Spider-Man again. Spider-Man's number one, too. Anyway, Clark.
5: I saw that this weekend. What a great flick.
1: Yeah, it was good. Did you like Odyssey, too?
5: I did. I really kind of want to see that one again.
1: Clark was really smart at school.
2: that's why he likes Odyssey.
1: Yeah, he was really, really smart.
2: I want to see that again in IMAX.
1: All right, Clark. I'll talk to you later. Thanks for listening, man.
5: Yeah.
1: Have a great day.
5: You bet. Good to talk to you.
1: Good guy, Clark. Good guy, this Clark guy. All right. Anyway, so the text line, if you text us, you text JJR, and whatever you want to say, to 96893. And there's a text here. Get this. And I knew this was good when it was posted. I knew it. There was something special about this post. It says, OMG, on last Monday's Inside Edition, August 3rd, 2026, they're showing some Instagram Spider-Man challenges, and all of a sudden, there's Kyle.
3: What? Yeah.
1: Which, by the way, was the best one.
2: It was.
3: What?
1: Yeah.
3: On Inside Edition?
1: On Inside Edition.
3: I have made it.
2: Totally. That's awesome.
3: Oh my gosh, that's so fun. I feel like it should have more views.
1: Well, I think we should repost it, because there was something. I remember when you did, I was like, remember I said there's something really great about it. There was something that stands out on that post.
2: Well, what other superhero poses can we have her do? Maybe this is your new thing.
3: I could do other superhero poses.
2: Why not?
3: What other superhero poses?
2: Oh, you know how that, like, that cool, like, superhero landing where they come down from a high point, they slam their fist on the ground?
3: Okay.
2: You should do that too.
3: I will do that.
1: You know, it's funny. There's this thing on Instagram. So yesterday, this is just peeking in my brain. I sent Kyle several DMs over the weekend. No response. So I went to my Instagram and I typed in her name on the Instagram thing. And you know what it does? It brings me her account, but then it brings all these posts underneath it, just random. So I'm scrolling through these posts that are just out of order, random stuff. And sure enough, there's you and your husband running around like Mr. and Mrs. Incredible.
3: Oh, yeah.
2: There's another one.
1: Yeah. They're running around the sofa. And I'm like, what was this? And I look at it. It's like, you're running around. I'm like, so there's another superhero thing. So we might be on to some Kyle and superhero stuff. Is like,
2: if you think about it, Halloween was always a big deal for Kyle. Yeah. People always respond to that. Maybe it's the superhero lean.
3: I do have. We've got Incredibles costumes. We've got Wonder Woman costume. I've got a Paw Patrol.
1: We got to find the Inside Edition, though, when they show Kyle as a Superman. And if you missed it, we will post it up on our Instagram. But right now, it's probably on yours. Was that a post or a story?
3: A post.
1: Sorry, so it's on Unfug on Instagram.
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1: Peyton, what do you have? What do you want to get into?
2: Well, I came across this list online, and it's phrases that make Gen Z roll their eyes. And I have to tell you guys, like, I was reading, there's eight of them. And I rolled my eyes at probably half of these. So I feel like
1: you're
2: it's valid.
1: Gen Zer. So you, yeah. This, whenever you hear these phrases, like in real life, have you heard these phrases before?
2: Yes, I've heard all of them.
1: And they make you roll your eyes.
2: Yes, like okay. Because it's like, okay, and?
1: Okay.
2: So one of them is, that's just how it's always been. Like, okay, well, how it's always been isn't really working right now. So how about we try to switch it up a little?
1: Boy, that's a good one. And a lot of people do use that. You know what I heard is the new back in my day, I walked to school. You know what the new one is for that?
3: What?
1: Back in my day, well, we didn't have AI. we didn't have ChatGPT when I was growing up. But anyway, okay.
2: Okay, just deal with it. Like, okay, so you're expecting me to just deal with how if people are treating me terribly, I'm not just going to deal with it.
1: What are you going to do?
2: I'm going to say something. Hi, stop being so rude.
4: Yeah.
1: But then just deal with it.
4: Yeah, that feels like that still applies to me.
1: But if you're saying stop being so rude, that's you dealing with it. Right?
2: I guess so, but it's like, I mean, but it is me. I stand corrected, I guess.
3: But it makes you roll your eyes because that's not what you want to hear.
2: Yeah, thank you, Kyle.
1: What about figure it out?
2: Just deal with it. Yeah.
1: Just deal with it, figure it out?
2: Yeah. I feel like those are one in the same.
1: Problem solved. Figure it out.
2: Here's a good one. If you go to college, you'll get a job. I roll because that's so not true. You could go to college and still really struggle to get a job nowadays. It's like for me, I played basketball in college. I never had a real life job. So when I got out of college, I had nothing on my resume. So it was really hard. Even though I had a professional student and a professional athlete. Exactly. Even though I had a college degree, I still couldn't get a job because I had no.
1: Especially because your college degree was in criminology, right?
2: Yeah,
1: that is actually, that's on the forefront of a lot of people's subjects right now that I've been reading about is that you get loans in college and then you can't get a job. Like, what are these schools doing?
3: Well, I've even told my kids, like, because they talk about, okay, so when I graduate high school, then I go to college and I go, if college is even a thing when you're there. Because I honestly don't know if it's going to, I feel like colleges are going to have to morph and change maybe what they are in general, because it is kind of more like just four gap years.
2: Yeah, people are clocking it for sure. Yeah. A lot of people think college is a scam.
3: Unless you're going for like to be a doctor or like a certain thing where you are actually learning your craft.
2: Right.
3: But for a lot of people, they went through college and they don't even, like we've talked to so many people that what their degree is, their job is so opposite.
4: Well, yeah, that may be the majority.
2: Yeah.
1: They're like, Peyton, her job is in criminology.
4: That does help you on the show, though.
1: She works here.
2: And before she worked here, serial killers.
1: Before you worked here, you were delivering human organs.
2: Yeah.
1: Has nothing to do with criminology. Right. But go ahead. What's another one on this list?
2: Okay, this one's a good one. Like, these are phrases that make Gen Z roll their eyes. It's all because of social media. The way that the world is all because of social media. Like, no, it's not all because of social media. People sucked before social media, too.
4: Yeah, but now it's amplified.
2: But you can't say it's all because of social media. Social media has had some really great things on our community, in my opinion.
1: Well, you know what? I'm a Gen Xer. You know what makes me roll my eyes? Mm-hmm. You Gen Zers? Oh, I need a mental day.
3: Sometimes you do. I'm in the middle of both of you, so I can see both sides.
1: I remember one day my son was like in fourth grade Dutch, and he was like, I came home, I go, what are you doing home? I took a mental day. Like, what? Get your ass in school.
2: Here's one, okay. You need to be more realistic. Like, why can't I shoot for the stars? Why can't you just let me live in a land of DeLulu every now and then?
4: I feel like somebody said that to you and it's bothered you. You need to be more realistic.
2: Yeah, why would I do that? Realistic is boring.
1: Let me tell you something. If you were realistic, here's some things that wouldn't have happened, right? You're like, I want Zendaya to come to my wedding. Be realistic. That can't happen. And guess what? She showed up at your wedding.
2: And so, we manifested that.
1: There you go. That's what I'm saying. You can't. You got to shoot for the stars. Go ahead.
2: Exactly. I don't like listening to today's new music. Okay. I actually put my grandma on to Olivia Dean, and she is new music. Okay. There is people that are, there are some artists out here that are

0: SL100.
1: The itsy bitsy spider caught up a water spout.
0: All right, so Shelby is in the studio. Hello, Shelby.
2: Hello.
3: Tarantulas are venomous, yes?
2: Yeah.
3: So if they bite you, if you upset them, they will put their venom into you, yeah?
2: Those more spicy ones can bite. It's like a bee sting. It's like similar to a bee sting. But the two I brought are a little bit more docile. Like, but
3: have you been stung by or bitten? Have you?
2: No.
3: Okay.
2: Never bitten.
0: So you have tarantulas. Do you have other animals?
2: I do. I have chickens, dogs, cats.
0: The loser of this game has to let a tarantula crawl on them. And we've had a long, long, long time ago, something tragic happened in the studio with a tarantula. So is there any caution you want to give us to tell us to be careful?
2: Yes. So tarantulas are really fragile.
0: Mm-hmm.
2: So a far fall could actually shatter the abdomen and it would be fatal for the spider. So we would have to do it somewhere where...
0: Like right here.
2: Yeah.
0: Like we do it on the... Like, so whoever loses...
3: Stay still.
0: Put their hand right... And we'll put this all live on YouTube. Whoever loses...
2: Yes.
0: Put your hand still and just let the tarantula crawl.
2: Yes.
0: Let it crawl all the way up.
2: Yeah.
3: That's a really terrible idea for a game.
4: Do they sense your fear?
5: I was going to say...

0: way that my heart is beating out of my chest right now, I have the cold sweats.
1: Okay, so we're going to play the Spider-Man game. So, Nick, you and Shelby switch places, and then Shelby...
0: Oh, my goodness. I Shelby's feel like our we needed wrangler. A neutral to write this game. Like, Nick has it out for me.
2: Okay, guys, we're playing Name That Spider-Man. I have pulled clips from the three live-action Spider-Man franchises.
3: Okay.
2: You have to tell me which one is which. They are all either going to be Tom Holland, Andrew Garfield, or Tobey Maguire. Okay? That's the only thing I'm giving you today.
1: Okay.
2: So you tell me which is which.
1: So if there's a winner, that person doesn't... So are we playing rounds where people get eliminated?
2: I have three rounds.
1: So somebody wins... Then that person's out.
3: They're free of the spider. Yeah.
1: They're free of the spider?
2: Yeah.
1: Okay, that makes sense. Okay.
3: You know how this show works. We don't reward the winner here. We only punish the loser. Right, that's what we do on this show.
1: Right, right. Okay, this is very serious. Let's, I want these to be minute to minute. What do you call it? Minute to minute rules.
2: Minute to minute.
1: Be very strict. I want to be very strict.
2: Minute to minute. Right, okay. All right, John Jay.
1: Yeah.
4: If you're going to steal cars, don't dress like a car thief, man.
1: That's Andrew Garfield, please.
2: Andrew Garfield is correct. John Jay Van Ness, 1 point.
1: Yeah.
2: Rich.
5: Hey, buddy. Shouldn't steal cars. It's bad.
3: It's Tom Holland.
2: Tom Holland is correct. Peyton.
4: Sorry, I love you. Don't hate me.
0: Okay. That is Andrew.
2: You think so?
0: Mm-hmm.
2: You would be correct. Peyton on the board.
6: Oh, I
2: would have
6: got that wrong.
2: Right.
6: I would have got that wrong. Oh, my gosh.
0: I'm sweating.
2: Okay, everybody. No one's got anything wrong yet. Kyle.
7: You know, eat your green vegetables.
6: That's Tobey Maguire.
2: Wow. All right. After one round.
6: Wow. Breathing
2: no
6: a sigh of relief.
2: No one has been eliminated yet. We'll move into round two. John Jay.
7: I missed the part where that's my problem.
1: I think that's Tobey Maguire.
2: You think so?
1: Yeah.
2: Good job, John Jay.
1: Dude, my stomach hurts.
3: This is so not a fun game.
2: I thought these were going to be really much harder, but you guys are Spider-Man fans, apparently.
1: By the way, if you just loser has to have a tarantula crawl on them.
3: A live tarantula. Yeah.
2: All right, round two continues with Rich.
1: Good luck.
3: So that's just screaming. Okay, well, so I can't tell. I don't remember that scene from the movie. So I'm just going to take a wild guess and go Tobey Maguire.
2: Rich Barra got it correct.
6: No! No! Balderdash!
2: Wow, all right. Still, no one has missed one as we move to Peyton.
4: Is that a knife? Is that a real knife?
7: Yes, it's a real knife.
4: My weakness, it's small knives.
0: Okay, so it's one of the three.
2: It is, yeah. That is what we've established.
3: Welcome to the game, Peyton.
0: Okay, a knife? No, I don't know. I don't know.
2: You
0: okay,
2: have to guess.
0: I'm going to guess.
2: 33.3% chance of getting it correct.
0: Can I hear it again?
2: Nope.
0: Andrew.
2: Andrew?
0: Mm-hmm.
2: Way to go, Peyton.
6: Stop it.
2: Wow. All right.
3: Oh, my God.
2: No one has missed one.
0: The pressure is on, Kyle.
2: So Kyle unfucked.
6: So stupid.
4: Weapon grenade!
6: What? Tom Holland. Got it wrong, didn't I?
2: Man, you guys. That's right, too.
4: Wow.
2: All right. Okay. Round three.
3: Unbelievable.
6: Wow.
2: All the marbles. Starts with John Jay.
0: What?
1: Oh, my God.
6: No, that's so hard.
1: Well, this is where the game changes. Andrew Garfield.
2: You guys, if you get them all right, do I get the tarantula?
6: Yes,
2: right?
6: Yes, please.
1: Yeah, that's a great
2: John
1: idea.
2: John Jay got it right.
6: Yes,
1: that's
6: no.
1: Wow. Yes.
6: Wow.
1: All right.
6: So.
1: Oh my God, I can't believe I did that.
2: The stakes have never
0: So you're
2: been
0: safe,
2: higher.
0: John Jay. You're out. Good job.
1: Oh, it feels so good right now.
2: Rich?
1: I feel like this is probably what Wiz feels like to win the Powerball right now.
3: Shh, everybody quiet. I gotta get my clue.
4: Call me Spider-Man!
3: Mmm. I'm going, I'm just jumping in. Tom Holland.
2: All right. Rich is correct.
6: What? No way.
2: Okay. 10 Pains, questions in.
3: Pains, baby,
2: no one's got one wrong yet. Uh-huh. Round three.
6: I'm going to be sick.
2: Peyton.
6: That is Toby. My palms are so wet.
2: Is that your final
3: spaghetti?
6: Toby.
2: Toby is correct.
6: No! Okay.
1: That's crazy. Okay. That is so crazy.
2: Now I'm starting to get nervous. The final clue in round three goes to Kyle.
8: Throw you out the window now.
9: I'm sweating. Okay, because I'm like in between. I think that's either Andrew Garfield or Tobey Maguire. I don't think it's Tom Holland, but maybe it's Tom Holland.
2: It's definitely one of the three.
9: I'm going Andrew Garfield. Tell me I'm right. Please.
2: Kyle, you're right.
9: Stop what? It.
2: Okay.
6: So. Yes, I don't think we've ever had this.
1: You either have a tiebreaker or you have.
2: I have two more clips.
1: Or you go, or you the host. I mean, the way we play it when I do trivia is if you get them all right, I do the payoff.
3: That's true.
1: So it's you and me. Name is your buzzer. Loser has to put the tarantula. Let them crawl on them. Right? Okay. And wait, do we have to wait for the clip to finish before we do it?
2: No.
1: Okay. Whenever. What's the rule?
3: Ready?
2: I'm ready. Are you ready?
3: Yeah.
2: Okay.
10: So what was the best putting?
9: Oh my gosh. Who said it first?
6: You couldn't even hear the clip.
1: It doesn't matter. I know who it is already. I got it.
3: I do too.
6: But who said it first?
9: Okay. Who said it first?
6: Maybe okay. Like three, two,
2: one. Judging.
3: Oh, come on.
6: You didn't even try that
3: because
6: time.
3: I got in before he did on the first one.
1: No, you didn't.
3: Yes, I did. You can check the tape.
2: I thought 3-2-1 really was going to be you were going to say but, who it was.
1: But also saying Rich, saying John Jay is very complicated.
3: Well, you agreed to the game. And if you check, you can check the tape.
1: I don't care. Go ahead. I don't care.
3: I think it's Andrew Garfield.
1: So do I.
2: Andrew Garfield is correct.
1: All right, Shelby, bring the spider out. I'll do it.
6: Oh, wow.
9: Well, I think you both got to do it.
1: Oh, there's two spiders, Rich.
2: Yeah, there are two spiders.
6: You all do it.
1: Terrible. Shelby, why would you bring two spiders?
9: Do it together.
3: That's fine. Just do it. Come on, Shelby.
9: Solidarity.
3: Just do it.
1: Okay.
3: What's my spider's name, Shelby?
11: Well, this one's Hermione.
1: Okay.
3: That is a giant-ass spider. Oh my God, that's like as big as my palm.
9: Rich, you love Harry Potter. Hermione should be yours.
3: Okay.
9: She said if Hermione, the spider, is not in a good mood, how do you determine?
11: So if like the tarantulas are, how do you say, like scared or frightened, then the first sign is they flick hairs off their abdomen. And in the wild, if you're like a predator, it would like blind you. But since we're not like small enough, the hairs would, I guess, give a small rash, like a reaction if you're like allergic to them.
12: I found out today that after tarantulas mate, the female eats the male.
3: Oh.
9: Oh, like praying mantis?
6: As she should.
3: That is the biggest freaking spider.
11: Live about 20 years.
1: Okay, Rich, don't panic.
3: I won't.
1: Don't stress, Rich. Do not stress.
3: I can feel
1: Rich, do not stress. Do not get aroused. What?
9: Why would he get aroused?
1: Rich is a little freak.
2: You never know. It might awaken something in
9: him. It's on
1: there it goes. There it goes. There it goes. There's a trench. There's a tarantula on Rich's hand.
2: Rich, look at
1: oh my God, that's
9: crawling
1: awesome.
9: Crawling up his arm, literally.
3: Okay, I think the bit's over.
1: I think you're right. Oh man, we got a break too.
9: You're so brave, Rich.
1: Way to go.
3: I can feel the hairs coming
1: loose. That's a good payoff.
9: Way to go, Rich.
1: That's a good payoff.
9: Way to go.
1: go, Farrah. You know, it's like full circle moment for you from a long time ago.
9: And the tarantula survived this time.
0: Wow.
1: Way to go. That was, oh man, way to go, Bera. That was awesome. All right.
3: Wait a second. So you said the fingers were, I could feel them curling. Are the tentacles curling? What does that mean?
1: It loves you.
11: They're kind of like sticky because they're like sticky so they can like curl easier like on surfaces, but. No, she's a rose hair, so she's gonna have the curly hairs.
1: Well, that was great, Shelby.
13: John Jay and Rich.
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1: Good morning, John Jay and Rich. Can I help you?
2: John Jay?
1: Yeah.
2: I have life updates on that guy that slid into my DMs. He is my boyfriend now.
3: Shut up.
0: I mean, here's this guy. This is a guy you said you met because the only thing you had in common is you both listened to our show.
2: You kind of came up on my For You page, and I saw that you love Jesus and dinosaurs and dogs, and the nail in the coffin was John Jay and Rich. And I've seen you, like, comment on some of their things, and I'm like, yeah, I love John Jay and Rich. If he hears this, I'm hoping he'll say something about it.
0: Oh, do it.
2: Hey, Kyle, if you're listening, it's Jen from Instagram. Things are going great. We talk all day, every day, basically. And I'm going out to visit him next month.
4: Whoa. Let's say somebody in real life that's near you asked you out right now. Are you so into this Kyle guy that you would not go on another date?
2: No, I probably still would.
4: Okay. So you're
2: pretty
4: smart.
2: And honestly, I would encourage him to as well. Okay. Like this, it's not, we haven't met in person. So I think that that's like the most important thing first. But once we met in person and solidified that this is a real feeling, then it would be monogamous, you know? Now he's my boyfriend.
0: So you guys had the conversation of like, what are we? He's like, we're boyfriend and girlfriend.
2: Oh, yeah. We like define the relationship.
0: So you saw, so you guys got intimate already?
2: Why do you always ask that? You are so silly. You always go like straight to that.
0: Well.
2: No, but okay. Soon, for sure.
4: Okay, I do have a question, though.
0: It's been talked about.
4: If you are boyfriend and girlfriend and you sound like you're pretty googly-eyed right now, did one of you say I love you yet? Or did both of you say it?
2: We've, like, danced around it.
3: How do you do it?
4: What do you say
2: you
4: that is a dance around?
2: I'm not on the radio right now.
0: No, you are on the radio. You called us.
2: Oh my God.
0: So why is he going to get mad? He listens to you. He knows who you are. He listens to us. So why would he be mad talking about your relationship? You don't have to say his name.
2: I don't want to talk about being intimate on the radio.
0: You called us.
3: People like being private, John Jay.
0: It doesn't matter. This is a radio show. Are you okay talking about this on the radio?
2: I was trying to update Dylan because I already told Nick.
0: Okay, well then I'll put you on hold then. But everything up until now everything up until now is on the radio.
4: Do you know we're ordained ministers? We could do your wedding.
0: Right?
3: How fun would that be?
2: Oh, Nick already agreed he's going to do it.
0: Okay. But I want to make sure everything up until now is on the radio. Yeah?
2: Oh, my God.
4: Okay. How do you not say I love you?
0: You got me? You got me? Up until now, everything's on the radio. Yes?
2: Okay.
0: Hold on.
5: The continuing saga of Jen and her John Jay and Rich lover continues. More chapters to the story next week. Probably it's John Jay and Rich, your Arizona matchmakers. When I was young, I fell in love.

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3: 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The ants are everywhere this summer. The little tiny kind, or even in our studio in the back room on the fifth floor. 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Later this hour.
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0: 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It is August 12th. Today's National Middle Child Day.
1: Cute.
0: I forgot yesterday was National Play in the Sand Day.
1: Shoot. Missed
0: that. Today's Middle Child Day. Yeah, if you're middle child, you got to get a day. I don't know if there's first and last, but middle gets a day.
1: That's cool.
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1: Do you have ants in your home? What do you do when you see an ant in your kitchen?
2: I kill it instantly.
3: Oh, no.
1: I see. You have people that get upset about that.
2: Oh, who is saving the ants?
1: I have a friend that puts everything with a piece of paper and a glass over it and slides it and then puts it outside.
3: Not an ant. They're not doing that with an ant.
2: It is. They are. Fee, fi, fo, fum. Goodbye.
1: What you should not do is squish the ant.
2: So
1: squish or squish? What do you guys say?
2: Squish.
3: Squish.
2: Squish.
1: So don't squish the
2: like,
1: ant.
2: Like, don't kill it?
1: Well, I think squishing something that size would end life.
2: Boom, bye.
1: When you squish an ant, it releases distress pheromones to other ants in the colony rush to the scene.
2: Come on.
1: Yes. What starts as one can quickly turn into a mole hill. A mountain of ants.
2: I almost prefer that because I want to know where they're coming from so then I can put the trap over there and then it's bye-bye.
1: So you're sacrificing one to trick them all, to get them all.
2: Come on over, Red Rover.
1: Diabolical squisher. Today's quote. The degree... You're taking a selfie?
3: Sorry, I'm taking a picture that says men wearing purses and handbags is in style now.
1: Well, don't be bothered by us.
2: Yeah, literally.
1: Today's quote, the degree to which a person can grow is directly proportional to the amount of truth one can accept without running away.
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2: Tanya's at Trending Reports. 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

0: 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Tanya has been working on a trending report, and she left us with this thought: tacky or brilliant?
1: Yes.
0: You have your wedding, and you ask your guests to pay for it.
1: Yes. Okay, so this is former 90210 actress Annalyn McCord and her fiancé, former rugby star Danny Cipriani. So they're officially crowdfunding their wedding. 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So there's a lot of backlash online because these are two people who were in the public eye. Mm-hmm. They don't appear to be low on cash. But I just want to say, you also just don't know. They're both. She's a former actress. He's a former rugby player. Like, we don't know what their financial situation is. But I think it's brilliant.
0: Now, listen, if you're asking people to pay for all those things, cut the guest list down. There's too many people
2: coming.
0: Yeah,
2: didn't you say they're asking fans?
1: Yeah.
2: That gives me the ick a little bit.
0: Me too. I got ick on that.
2: Uh-huh.
0: I think it's the fact that they were in the public eye. And like you said, you don't know their financial situation. That's fine. But it is uncomfortable to ask for it in a way. However, it is practical to say, look, I funded the crab cakes. Where are the crab cakes? I didn't see the crab cakes.
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0: SL100.
1: Anne Hathaway, one of the best actors, had the perfect reaction to all the comments people were making about her baby bump being fake. After she showed it off on the red carpet for the LA premiere of The End of Oak Street, she posted a video from the night on Instagram with her glam squad, and the caption was, "Fake hair, real bump." That is the quote from Anne Hathaway. Congratulations to Anne and Adam.

0: SL100. 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Ruby went out to dinner with the group, and it was check splitting time. What's the exercise? What'd y'all do?
1: Well, it was a group dinner. It was a birthday dinner. So everyone kind of already knows we're all going to split. The birthday, you know, birthday girl isn't going to pay. But I feel like this comes up a lot. Like, especially if someone in the group isn't drinking as much as other people in the group. Do you still split the bill evenly?
0: Do you go in stating the rule? Like, do you guys say at the top of the dinner, we're all going to split? Are we good splitsies?
1: Well, we don't. There's not really like a disclosure. I feel like normally we're all on the same page, but there's been times in the past where it's like different friend groups kind of mixing, right? It's like my friend's friends and then just our like immediate circle. And so that's where I feel like it starts to get a little like people are like, oh, well, I only got two things and only one drink.
0: Drinks.
2: But when it comes to drinks, I feel like if there's been multiple rounds and someone is clearly not drinking the entire time, you just kind of like, They don't have to pay for that portion if they didn't drink. We do that.
0: That's so complicated now,
2: it's
0: the math.
2: It's not, though.
3: Because how do you then factor that in?
2: You basically just add a little bit more money to yours. You know what I mean? Like, divide it evenly and then take away.
3: Take away, like,
0: I feel like going in
2: per person.
0: This, to me, is addressed on the way in. It's like, hey, guys, we're all going to... Are we going to go splits on this? We are, but I'm not drinking. All right, we'll calculate that. Like, you kind of need to address it at the top. It gets awkward after.
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SL

SL100. Tom Holland and Zendaya are having a pretty good August, I'd say. Spider-Man Brand New Day, the second fastest film ever to surpass $1 billion at the box office, became the year's biggest movie in a week. Oh, and they got married again. They celebrated with friends and family at a private estate in England earlier this month. Even though Tom confirmed in June they already were married. Why the second ceremony? 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
3: 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Olivia Dean and Sam Fender's duet, Rain Me In, just became the longest running number one single ever in the UK. 19 weeks. Despite it not being a massive hit yet here in the U.S., here is a big one all over the world. So easy to fall in love. Number 5.

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1: How do you find love?
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0: At a supermarket somewhere overseas.
3: Oh, yeah, and the pink baskets.
0: Yeah. If you pick up a pink basket while you're grocery shopping, it sends a message, "Hi, I'm single, talk to me."
3: Brilliant. 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

0: SL100.
1: Seacrest with you, Sissany, Tanya, the back room, everybody here, full speed. So, you know, it's interesting. You know, more and more people are not drinking. And it's, you know, because people want to feel good, mm-hmm. right? And not necessarily just for your liver. They're just like, I want to feel good tomorrow mm-hmm. when I have a full day. So I fake. Like, I fake because when I don't order something, well, you're not drinking. What's up? You're on a cleanse? No. So I now just order a fake drink or I make a fake drink.
2: What do you order? Yeah.
1: I do sparkling water, some leaf, whatever they got, lime, so it looks like a cocktail on the thing, and like if there's mint or anything yeah. that makes it, cucumber or mint or something makes it fresh if I can find it. So it tastes like a massage would taste if you drank it.
2: Right.
3: Like you can also order a phony Negroni.
1: But then you have to say it out loud. Like, I got to whisper to the person.
3: Gotcha.
1: So if I make them at the house for anybody, I make the mock and don't, you know.
3: Tell them.
1: Talk about. Well, you don't have to say you're on a, are you on a cleanse? No, I'm not on a cleanse. I just don't want to. I want to feel good tomorrow.
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3: 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He wants to propose on his birthday, and she's worried about that idea. Hang on.
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1: Gabriella, how are you doing with this crisis here?
2: I mean, I've been dating my boyfriend for almost 3 years, and I have a pretty strong feeling he's going to propose next weekend.
1: On his birthday?
2: Yes. The reason I think this is that, like, my sister accidentally let it slip that he'd been asking my parents some questions, and that one of his friends asked me if I'd gotten my nails done yet. So, like, all the signs are there.
3: What's the problem? There's 360... How many days in a year?
4: 364
3: other days he can choose.
4: What's it's his birthday? Who cares?
3: I got proposed to on Christmas Day. Okay?
4: It does not ruin Christmas.
3: No, it doesn't. I don't ever think about
5: Christmas.
3: It ruins
5: my Christmas. I can't even think about Christmas anymore for you. It's always that anniversary.
3: Yeah.
5: I mean, come on. Pick another day.
3: Once you get married, that's your anniversary.
4: No.
5: Not on the Lord's Day.
2: I don't want one of our biggest moments in our relationship to always be tied to his birthday.
5: I've never been so aligned with somebody getting ready to get married than ever before. Same. Ever. So I'm with you. I suggest this. Whoever has his ear that can give you an ear, you should tell them to tell him. You follow?
3: I think you're trying to control the moment, and it's a bad idea.
5: Well, I wouldn't listen to her.
4: Okay, Gabriella, thank you for calling. For almost 13 years.
2: Thank you.
5: So what do you know anymore? That was a generation ago.
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1: SL100, our single, only single producer in the back room.
2: Oh my God.
1: Is on Hinge. And she gets hit on by these guys. These opening lines are brilliant in both ways of brilliance. We're going to read some next.

0: SL100.
1: Producer Michaela is single. She's on Hinge. Pickup lines. These are actual on Hinge. Recent ones came into Michaela.
2: Mm-hmm.
1: I've always wanted to know how many matches a top model like you gets.
3: No. I didn't like that.
2: That's bad.
1: Okay. Pass on that guy. Pass. Let's see what he looks like. Okay, next one. These are real on hand for Michaela. Looks like you need a boneless ribeye medium rare and a glass of red wine.
2: Yeah. Love that.
1: Next guy. This is real. Not to be forward, but I can already tell we'd have good-looking kids.
2: Oh.
1: Real on Hinge. Hey, Michaela, you seem kind of fun. Are you an up at dawn for an adventure kind of person or a three cups of coffee before moving type of person? LOL. Looking for someone whose rhythm matches mine or at least someone willing to negotiate a middle ground.
3: That's long.
1: It's thorough. Yeah. It's thorough.
2: Yeah.
1: I mean, I get the gist, but it went into negotiate. Negotiate's not a word you want to use going into anything.
2: So true.
1: Next one and the last one. Then we have to make a choice. It's number 5 of 5. I wish I were by your side looking straight into those beautiful eyes, captivated by that lovely smile and breathing in your scent all day long. Hard pass and unmatched.
2: Yeah. Right. And how old is
1: breathing
2: he?
1: Breathing in your scent?
2: I like it.
1: You can't use words like that.
2: He's creepy. Nerdy.
3: It's
1: cute.
3: No,
1: Tanya. It's full on creepy.
3: Yeah,
1: I like
3: that's
1: number
3: weird.
1: Three. I like the good-looking kids guy.
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0: SL100. Gonna wrap it up for us, everybody. Thank you for listening to us. 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How's your olfactory?
1: Huh? 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

0: 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It's your boy Don King, and time for birthday shout-outs. 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Happy birthday to Autumn Mitchell from Waynesboro, Vinny Vera from Hattiesburg, Troy Knight from Columbia, Allie Kern from Gulfport, Brandon Green, who's also from Gulfport, Austin Reed from Hattiesburg, Wesley Fraser from Hattiesburg, Michael MacArthur from Columbia, Stephanie Graham from Hattiesburg, Sean Hutchinson from Bassfield, Carrie Welburn from Petal, Renee Beach from Dixie, Mississippi, Caitlin Finley from Columbia, and Alicia Bourne from Pascagoula. You guys share a birthday with Sir Mix-a-Lot. He is 63 today, and here's a fun fact. I got to open for him at Brewski's in Hattiesburg a few years ago. I think it was the 25th anniversary of Baby Got Back. Good times. Also, Ben's brother, Casey Affleck, is 51 today. Tennis legend Pete Sampras is 55. And Peter Krause, who you probably know from Parenthood and 6 Feet Under, is 61 today. If you know someone celebrating, give them a shout out. 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

0: Your number one hit music station, SL 100. There's Benson Boone, who will join BTS, Cardi B, Zara Larsson, Snoop Dogg, and many more at our 2026 iHeartRadio Music Festival in Las Vegas next month. 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

Your number one hit music station, SL 100. It's your boy, Don King. And finally, 6 years after the COVID lockdown, TikTok is making workers return to the office 5 days a week. I don't know why they're complaining. They get to spend all day on TikTok. That's a sweet gig. And in other news, the new Apple AirPods Pro 3 have been marked down to $189. Apple has also announced when the AirPods Pro 4 will be released, the day after you buy the 3s.

0: There's Teddy Swims, Mr. Know-It-All on SL100, and your boy Don King. I guess if you're a know-it-all, I don't even have to tell you what's going down Friday at 11 a.m., right? 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
7: Summer heat here to stay. Heat advisory all the way through 7 p.m. on Friday. Actual highs could hit the century mark with feels like temps. Combined temperature humidity 105 to 109. Use extreme caution outdoors. A mainly clear sky tonight, low 77. Sunny and very hot Thursday, 99 the high. Heat indices to 109. Sunshine, hot conditions on Friday, low 77. Afternoon high up to 101. I'm meteorologist Mark Thibodeau from the Weather Channel.
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It's your boy Don King. I gots to go. 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

0: Gettysburg's number one hit music station. Can I motivate you to use more than 20% of what's in your closet, which is what they say is actually used, especially for women? And a new way to look at it is that your entire wardrobe should be like a puzzle or a language. So they should all be puzzle pieces from the same image or words within the same language. If they don't connect to each other, then you have a bunch of different photos or a bunch of different languages that don't make sense. So build a capsule or eliminate items based on that.
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2: 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I'll even remove spider webs.
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8: Summer heat here to stay. Heat advisory all the way through 7 p.m. on Friday. Actual highs could hit the century mark with feels like temps. Combined temperature humidity 105 to 109. Use extreme caution outdoors. A mainly clear sky tonight, low 77. Sunny and very hot Thursday, 99 the high. Heat indices to 109. Sunshine, hot conditions on Friday, low 77. Afternoon high up to 101. I'm meteorologist Mark Thibodeau from the Weather Channel.
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1: Trip to Vegas coming up in a few minutes. But this guy, Bruno Mars, Anderson .Paak, talking about working with him, he's like, well, first of all, Dr. Dre, perfectionist, really pays attention to detail. Bruno Mars is just on another level. He is next level perfectionist. That's how everyone describes him. It's got to be tough.

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Pittsburgh's number one hit music station, SL 100. I think reconciling with an ex gets a bad rap. So I want to know your story. If you did get back with someone, talk to me. Tell me why. Coming up in about 7 minutes, we'll share stories. Number

0: SL100.
1: I'm Elizabeth Bethany. I wanted to hear from people who have reconciled an old relationship. So tell me, what's your story?
2: I had a girlfriend in high school and into college, and we really cared about each other, but it wasn't working out. But when we had kind of promised each other we were still going to lose our virginity to each other, so we broke up. And then like a month later, we did the deed because we were really bad at it, that we just kind of kept getting together so we could practice until we found someone else.
1: Oh, I support that so hard. That's brilliant, because then you are truly bettering each other for the future. You're also benefiting in the moment, hopefully, in more ways than one. Imagine if all exes or relationships could end in such a helpful way.
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0: We are Hattiesburg's number one heat music station, SL100. We are talking about relationships that were reconciled. So what happened with you?
1: My boyfriend just broke up with me like 2 weeks ago, and then we decided we're going to give it another shot.
0: Okay, before I support it, what made you break up a couple weeks ago?
1: We both like caught each other sexting someone else.
0: Oh.
1: So it was pretty bad.
0: Mm-hmm. So I assume you'll just keep each other company until the next temptation comes along.
1: Yeah, that's the plan.
0: I can support that, TBH. Just don't fall back in love.
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5: Summer heat here to stay. Heat advisory all the way through 7 p.m. on Friday. Actual highs could hit the century mark with feels like temps, combined temperature and humidity 105 to 109. Use extreme caution outdoors. A mainly clear sky tonight, low 77. Sunny and very hot Thursday, 99 the high. Heat indices to 109. Sunshine, hot conditions on Friday, low 77. Afternoon high up to 101. I'm meteorologist Mark Thibodeau from the Weather Channel.
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1: It's always risky to have a stranger in here, but that's what we do every Thursday. 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
1: You can call anytime. 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My name is Liz Bethany. You said your friends think you need to be shamed. 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
1: 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They're gross. He tried to tell me that a bathroom, any bathroom, is not really a place for a nap. He has clearly never tried it.
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